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1: 1813.
2: 13.
0: 1-3.
2: Hey, I got a burglar alarm on the beat. I'll find you a backup. 1814 North Berlin. It's going to be for the garage overhead door.
0: Seven.
2: 2-4, can you ride with 13? One 8-2-4.
0: 4.
2: Can you ride with 13 on this burglar alarm? 99. 113.
3: 113.
2: I keep calling back about this job. It's in 112 stack. If you can head over to 30 East Adams, homeless male black appears to be high, is refusing to leave. Last seen wearing a green jacket, blue hoodie, and blue jeans. No weapon seen.
0: Step 4.
2: Also 13. I'm gonna give you a battery just occurred and one South State at the Target.
3: Of course.
2: No one.

0: 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Please and thank you.
1: Yeah.
0: It may be Lower Wacker, so check both. 1813, that's a 10-4.

0: 113, disregard 30 East Adams. 112 is over there already.
1: 10-4.
0: So just the battery, 113.
1: 10-4.
2: One 130, can you show me on 23 job, please?
0: Okay.

got an EMS request at 21 East Hubbard at Shaw's Craft House. It says that a 50-year-old female guest passed out at the bar of Shaw's Craft House. Fire is en route. Female is now awake, but she's on the floor.

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1: 1834.
0: Is your partner here or are you still waiting on him in the station?
1: I'm here, squad.
0: He's here?
1: I'm here.
0: Okay. Let me clear you out of the station. Can you head over to... This battery victim injured. They made it a 1A, 804 North Dearborn. Looks like 7350 on view, the person down. Ambulance 42 took the person to Northwest, and it's going to be a John Doe for now. You can go check it out, please.
1: 10-4 squad, can you repeat that ambulance number?
0: Yeah, Ambo 42. It's a John Doe. It says that the patient was semi-conscious for a battery. He got beat up in the building.
1: 10-4 squad, we'll take care of that.
0: Thank you.
2: 4575 boy. Hi, squad. We're requesting for a lunch relief.
0: On Cambridge, okay. My cars are down. I'll get somebody over there.
1: 1813.
0: Or do I have any volunteers? 13, go ahead.
1: I think you're about 24. We have
0: 824, I show you clear. Disregard. All right, anybody want to volunteer to get 4575 boy a lunch, Chicago and Cambridge?
1: Hey, 13, I can go.
0: Awesome, 13. And then let me know what you want to make that alarm. Okay, thank you. And 4575 boy 13 is going to head your way.
1: One twenty four. 124.
0: That's a good signal.
1: One two four. Radio check.
0: 124. Good signal.

0: 124, can you copy me? Looks like he's in the station doing paper. Let him know I can hear him. I don't think he can hear me.
1: 124, radio check.
0: Somebody let 124 know. 124, I can copy you. Can you copy me now?
2: 131, I'll give him a call.
0: Okay, yeah. Tell him to get a new radio.
1: Can you give me a timestamp for a 20-minute observation?
0: Is this 124?
1: That 4 or 124, can I get a timestamp for a 20-minute observation?
0: Okay, 1842, and 124, you were asking for a radio check. I can hear you, but I don't think you can hear me.
1: 10-4 is where that zone's.
0: Okay, you sounded
1: a
0: little frustrated.
1: You said 1842, correct?
0: That is correct. All right, 2-4, you might need to get a new radio.
1: Can you hear me now?
0: Yep, I sure can.
1: And you said 1842 for that 20-minute observation, correct?
0: That is correct. 1842, 1842 on the clock for your timestamp.
1: You are appreciated, Squad. Thank you.
0: Thank you. I appreciate you as well. Anybody want to hold anyone? Anybody want to silently send me a message saying they want it?
1: I would if I didn't have the DUI.
0: Aw.
3: It's okay. You have a partner.
1: Thank you.
0: One thirty-three. You get in touch with the father?
4: Yeah, we spoke to the daughter. He's okay. 19 positive.
0: Okay. One thirty-three, you want to go get 134 Henry a lunch, please?
4: 10-4,
0: all right. Says 133 Henry going to be on that for a while. One thirty-four Henry.
4: 33
0: is headed your way for lunch, really.
4: Well, thanks.

0: 123.
1: Transporting one mail to 22nd and Halsted, end of mile is 720.
0: 22nd and Halsted, 10-4, 1845.

0: 824. It came in as a notification, but it's a support unit request. 905 North Orleans, Department 1704. Orland Park Police Department is requesting that we notify Kendall Parker of a silver 2021 Jaguar with the plate of George David 26304. Orland Park wants them to know that it is on fire in the middle of the street facing westbound on 159th and 80th Avenue and may get towed after the fire is put out. So just let them know. See if they know where their car is.
1: I know.

0: 121.
1: 21.
0: After your traffic stop, I got a hold in that Macy's. I don't have a backlog in.
1: We're actually
0: going to
1: have the lunch after our traffic stop.
0: Okay. You going to lunch when?
1: A few minutes. I'll let you know when we get there.
0: Okay. It'll be in your sack.
1: Madison and Wacker.
0: All right, Madison and Wacker, I'll leave that holding in your sack. 10-4. Enjoy your lunch.

0: 814. I got a missing persons report needed at 1343 North Cleveland, apartment 510. She wants to report her sister missing. She hasn't seen her in 3 days. She's missing from 1404 West 72nd Place.
1: Hey, now.
0: Minute and 18, I got a disturbance at 23 West Hubbard at JoJo's Milk Bar. Male Hispanic last name wearing all black being disruptive.
2: What's up?
0: 112.
2: Yeah, we do hold this 5 call over here, and we got waved down at the same location of, I guess this guy doesn't know where his vehicle is. He can come and sold it, or he can put it down on a system.
0: At 30 East Adams, 10-4.
3: 124.
0: 2-4.
3: Can you give me your time stamp for being discharged out of the hospital? We're going to be heading into one shortly.
0: 124, time on the clock is 18:54.
3: And if you could tell the traffic units to actually meet us at the station for the PVT, or if we have anybody that's PVT certified.
0: Who do you need to meet you at the station, 124?
3: The traffic unit that was coming here with the PVT.
0: Was that 132?
3: 124.
0: 124, was that, I see you and 132 on the same job?
3: 10-4, we are.
0: All right, 132, you assistant 124, he needs something from you.
3: 132, 10-4.
0: All right, 24, he copies you.
3: 123.
0: 123.

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0: Hey, did you ever make it on Dearborn for those Parkers?
1: Yes, you can make the job of 6 boy, and can we please get 30 at the station?
0: Yeah, 10-4. Enjoy.

0: 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It's my lunch time.
1: What's lunch?
0: Chipotle.

0: 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What's that, 113?
1: 1046, can I get an ID number for 0460?
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0: 131.
1: I got an auto accident, hit and run. It's a red Mercedes at Soldier's Field. They only gave us McFedridge and Waldron. No light post or anything like that. He's facing southbound. That's all I got for you.
2: 824. Yeah, can you show me on the 17th floor here at 905? And also, would you be able to send another car my way? I might have a potential domestic disturbance on duty.
1: 10-4, I don't really have anybody, but let me look around. And I got you on the 17th floor. That's for the domestic as well. Do I have an available unit to head over to 905 North North Orleans? 905 North Orleans.
3: We can head over there before this report's gone.
1: Thank you much. And that's 905 North Orleans. I believe it's the 17th floor as well.
2: 1824 is going to be unit 1714, okay?
1: 1714, thank you.
2: 113.
1: Was that 113?
2: 10-4, what's the event number on this RD? And can you repeat the RD number one more time, please?
1: RD number is JK303654. 303-654 on event number 10420.
2: So, 4, can you claim her from this job? And they have a holding offender, Julie, here that we're going to take care of. Put me on a holding offender and make the same address, please.
1: Okay,
2: sorry,
1: I'll take it at a 21.
4: Wait.
1: Stand by. 113, are you at Target or are you at the Macy's?
2: I'm at Target.
1: And there's a holding offender there, correct?
2: 10-4, can be a juvie.
3: 124 landed, 858 on the miles.
1: 124, time is 1903.
5: 133.
1: 133.
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1: Is that 134 Henry?

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0: We landed at a launch location, Madison and Wacker.
1: 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Gotcha.

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0: 1820, I had a EMS at Shaw's Crab House, 21 East Hubbard. They went to Northwestern. Can I code it, please?
1: 993.

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0: You're gonna need a reload. That vehicle's blocking the lane of traffic on Lakeshore Drive.
1: 10-4. Is it both 102 Sam? Is it both vehicles or just the one?
0: I'm gonna go to see for Ben. Say both vehicles.
1: 10-4.
0: One spun out the opposite direction, but actually one of them just moved out of the way.

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1: Yeah, 99, just right between McFedridge and 18th, so on the little strip between them.
0: 10-4.
2: One thirteen.
3: What's going on for the moving up thunder? Can I get an RD number for 0860?
0: 1 second, hold on, I forgot to put you on it.
4: One 24 mobile way 132.
0: 132. 132. 124.
4: 124.
0: You said you needed to mobile?
4: I did. Do you have his driver's license? If so, you bring it to the lockup.
0: And 113, what was that? 124 with 113. That's going to be JK303661, 303661 on event 10839.
3: One 13, is that going to be John King 303661 on event 10839?
0: Yes, sir. Or yes, ma'am.
3: Thank you.

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1: Can I get a mobile with 132, please?
0: 132.
1: 132, though? Hey, we need the license so we can get this started.

0: 1812.
1: 212. I got an auto accident, 1474 North Clybourne, 1474 North Clybourne, two car auto accident. Unknown if there's injuries. There's a red Toyota RAV4 and then a gray Nissan. Doesn't look drivable.
0: Fine then.
2: Forty-five seventy-five boy.
1: Yes,
2: right. Can we get rush at 100 West Ontario, please?
1: 100 West Ontario, 10-4.

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0: Just for info, we were able to safely relocate these vehicles onto 18th Street. Gonna get an RD for a 99 Blade.
1: Okay, and just for the air, you want me to cancel that relo, correct? For both vehicles?
0: 99 Squad, they're both in the safe area now.
1: 10-4. And then the 99 boy is going to get you JK-303-671, 303-671 on event 10715, 10715.

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1: 33.
0: I got a check well being 600 block of North LaSalle, coming over as an automated auto accident response. Tried to call the caller back, no response. 600 North LaSalle, there's no vehicle in description either.
1: There's nobody here either.
0: 10-4. Put it on your box. Let me know what you want to do.
1: 1834.
0: 34.
1: Can you put the ticket back in my box for the battery victim on Northwestern?

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1: 129, custody and show me going to 1 with 1.
0: 10-4, time is 19:23.
1: 675 on the line.
0: 10-4.

0: 1831.
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0: I got a couple for you. On your beat, there's disturbance. 23 West Hubbard at JoJo's Milk Bar. But I also have a commercial alarm, 200 East Grand.
1: 10-4.

I'm new on the board. I got a check well-being that's coming over at Columbus and Ida B. Wells. Looks like we received a call from NYPD about a call from a 10-year-old who stated on the crisis line that he wanted to harm himself. The IP address is bringing us to Columbus and Ida B. Wells. Male, white, name is Adam. Only thing we got is that he's wearing an autism wristband. No further.

In one, we have a commercial alarm coming in at 58 East Roosevelt, 58 East Roosevelt. Only thing that says is an ambush alarm. No further.

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0: 1824. 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It's an auto accident with injuries. We got fire on scene, LaSalle in Ohio.
1: Okay, you actually want me here on Chicago and Orleans for 30?
0: Ten four, 24.

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0: 10-4 refusal. 1937 if you need it.
1: 19 Davis Square.
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1: 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If you can put that in the ticket, there's no way for us to block it.
0: 10-4.

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1: I got an auto accident on the beat. Division in North Branch. It's a hit and run. Blue Toyota Highlander and silver Nissan sedan. No further.
0: Over.
2: 1802, Sam.
1: 02, Sam.
2: The accident at Ohio and LaSalle. It happened at 1918 hours. Pod 1213 William. The white Chrysler sedan was at fault while they were traveling northbound. They blew the red light at Ohio and LaSalle.
1: 10-4, I got you down. 1918 hours. Pod 1213 W. White Chrysler at fault. Blew the light.

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1: 133.
2: 101, you're looking for Officers Crushy and Kissack. 133.
1: Yeah, can you guys
0: meet us at 2731 South Dearborn? Play what?
3: 133 Tavern.
1: Is there a unit coming in? All right, we got pending with the backlog in one. We got a holding offender at Macy's, 111th North State. Check well-being at Columbus and IW Wells. Auto accident, 529 South Wells. Theft in progress, 1100 South Canal. And a Parker on 26th and State. And then in 18, we have an auto accident in LaSalle in Ohio. 1834, can you just swing by there for me? See if they're still there.
4: Go for it.

0: 1834.
1: By any chance that EOP was funded and did they make a removal?
2: 1802 Sam, are you talking about the accident in LaSalle, Ohio?
3: Yeah, that's the one.
2: Oh, yeah, there's a fire engine on scene, two ambulances. The car that blew the red light is in the bushes at the corner of by McDonald's.
3: Thank you.
1: Thanks.

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1: 112.
0: 112, can you take this check well-being for me, Columbus and Ida B. Wells? Looks like we received a call from NYPD about a 10-year-old that wanted to harm himself. We don't have a description aside from the fact that his name is Adam, and he's wearing an autism wristband. We got the address and the coordinates from the latitude and longitude on the crisis hotline.
1: 10-4.
0: Seven five five one.
1: Can I get my usual quality of life, Pritzker, and then folks in Terrence, Chicago to Monroe, Franklin to St. Clair, please? Can I get somebody there?
0: Sure thing. Hold on 1 second.
2: Quality of life is 11243, 11243, and your focus of transmission is 11246.
1: Thank you.
2: No problem.

0: 123.
1: Am I still showing you on this commercial alarm?
0: 14, Paul.
1: Okay, I got a holding offender at Macy's, 111 North State. Can you head over there for me?
0: 10-4.

0: 121
1: for info.
0: 121,
1: just trying to get some info. Do you have multiple shoplifters at your location?
2: 21, we're not even there yet.
1: 10-4, okay.
3: 1834.
1: 1834.
3: Hey, Spock, could you put three plates on my box?
1: Go ahead.
3: First one is an Illinois plate, Edward Sam, 34138.
1: Okay, go ahead with the next.
3: Next one is an Illinois temp, 942 Adam Charlie, 290.
1: Okay, and the next one.
3: Illinois plate, Edward, 554444.
1: Okay, they'll be there. And then 123 for info.
2: 23.
1: I took you off that job. I'm going to wait for 21 to get to the job. It looks like that was it might have been a dupe.
0: 34. Can you roll me an emergency riddle for us?
4: 1822.
1: One second, 1822. 1834 for which car?
0: For a Mitsubishi and a Charger, Dodge Charger, and both for a Chrysler, for all cars.
1: 10-4. 1822,
4: yes,
1: you were coming in?
4: Yeah, sorry about that. Can I throw an Illinois plate on your box? Frank X-ray 96700.
1: 10-4.
3: 1834.
1: 1834.
3: Can you put an Illinois deal on my box?
1: Go ahead.
3: Charlie 500-0009-2663.
1: 10-4.
4: 1802 Sam.
1: Was that
2: 834 Henry?
4: Yes, ma'am. I just want to make sure that 1834 is aware that the white Chrysler is at fault. They ran the red light.
1: 834.
0: 1834? Can you put engine 42, ammo 42 on scene?
1: Okay, 1834, just so you're aware, the white Chrysler's at fault.
0: 10-4, squad.
5: 4575, Adam.
1: 4575, Adam.
5: Yes, ma'am. Can you put us on the board for a lunch relief? We're at Cambridge and Oak.
1: Okay, I was just putting you down. One second.
5: 4575, boys, squad. We're clear. Can we get any fan number, please?

0: 134 Henry.
1: Standby 134 Henry. 4575 Boyd, your event number was 10894. Other unit coming in?
2: A12. Let me see, boy. You get lunch and shit on the mouth.
1: One, two, three.
3: You should give me gas 37 iron. If you got something, you can just stack it.
1: 10-4.

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1: Henry.
0: 134 Henry.
1: Please show us at our lunch. 601 West 26.
0: 601 West 26 for your lunch. Enjoy.

0: 1834.
1: 1834. 1834. 1834.
0: Can you run a BL for me?
1: Go ahead. Illinois Charlie 100-532-8009.
0: Stand by.
2: It's clear and valid on the box.
1: No, thank you.
2: Yeah, no problem. Just for info, he's paroled, but clear.
1: No,

132. It's got some time on it. It's a theft in progress at the Burlington at 1100 South Canal. Caller says there was a female black shoplifting from the store, all black clothing with a backpack, went into the fitting room and came out empty. At the time of the call, she was still on scene.

0: 1834.
1: Hey, squad, could we get an emergency reload over here?
0: Yeah, I think your partner must have ordered it already.
1: Thank you, squad. Just so.

0: 1831.
1: I got a suspicious person, 1151 North Cleveland, 1151 North Cleveland, apartment 303. Caller says an unknown male is going door-to-door in the building. Male black, wearing a green coat, black hoodie. No weapons seen. He was last seen on the third floor, though.
0: 1831, 10-4.

0: 114.
1: 114.
0: I got a battery in progress, 730 South Clark, 730 South Clark, at apartment 705. Caller says it's domestic related. She was notified by the delivery driver, and she hears hitting, yelling, and profanity. No further.

0: 133.
1: What's your code? How are you, bro? I'm like on her. Who's this? Like one, like a second left.
2: Watch your keys. Watch your keys. Somebody has an open can.
1: Going
2: for
1: watch your keys. Yeah,
2: they're
1: like,
2: you're
1: just trying to
2: sneak in
1: there. We're trying to get
2: out
1: of here.
2: Watch your keys.
1: Hello, hello, hello.
3: Hello, hello.
2: 133 Henry, what was the code?
3: You're making a fast fall, but we still out here doing parking. The club is letting out.
2: Alright, so you're doing a special attention? Wow. Eighteen eleven. Sergeant and 18.
4: 1830. I'll give him a call.
2: 10-4. I just need to know if he's doing PPO pickup still or if he's clear for the job on the beat.
4: 1830. Thanks, Darrell.
2: All right, 10-4.

0: 1814, did you make contact with a missing person?
1: Okay, say again.
0: Did you make contact from the missing person on Cleveland?
1: Negative.
0: Okay, are we pulling paper or are we coding it out?
1: I thought it was okay, the night train boy.
0: 1811.
2: 1811, you
0: called for it? 1114, 2325 North Clybourne, Clybourne and Ashland. Criminal damage property just occurred for a female, white, intoxicated, refusing a ride. She started breaking things in the caller's white Toyota Camry, now refusing to get out of the car. In 1813 for the assist.
2: 1811
0: for the PPO. All right, 1830 told me to clear you. So you're doing the PPO still?
2: I'll be done as soon as I get back to the station. I can take out the driver's the back right now.
0: Okay, it'll be in the stack.
2: No problem, I'll take care of that.
0: Oh, and just let me know when you're on your way, and then I'll send 13. 1813, hold off for now.
2: All right. No problem.

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1: Two,
0: 23, you're still meeting 1899 in the station.
1: Hang on.
0: 10-4.

0: Hi, putting in one some information at 160 North Southwater for a snake in the caller's car. Would like assistance if possible. She was advised that this is not something CPD handles and transfer to 311, Sergeant M1.
1: There's a snake in my boot.
0: Eighteen thirty-one. Go ahead. Well, show me with 1 detained. 1831, you said 1 detained. 1831, 10-4. All right, 10-4, it's 20-10 on the clock. Sergeant, 1 for info. 1-10.

0: 122.
1: 122.
0: 22, I'm going to have to send you a backup. 48 North Walls for the 7-Eleven. It was a battery just occurred. It looks like the fire department's on scene, though. Amble 41 said it was actually a robbery for the patient. They're treating them on scene. They haven't made a removal yet.
1: Wait a minute.
0: Said a male hit her employee and damaged some things in the store. The offender was not on scene. We have anybody clearing up that can assist 122 just in case 48 North Wallows, any sergeants? 7-Eleven.
1: One 12.
0: 112.
1: Yeah, we weren't able to locate this little boy. 19 boy, and you can show us going to 22 time.
0: All right, 10-4, thank you.
2: Eight eleven. Back clear again, and show me heading over to that job.
0: 8-11, 10-4, 18-13, 11's on the way.
2: Sure.
0: 1-8-2-4.
2: 24,
0: auto accident on the B, division in Dearborn. It says no reported injuries, but it was upgraded for the CTA bus, 2443.
3: One 8-3-1.
0: 8-3-1.
3: Can I run an Indiana ID?
0: Sure, go ahead.
3: 9371794792.
0: All right, stand by while we're in it.
1: 121.
0: 121.
1: You sure it's going to North Branch for gas?
0: 10-4.

0: 831, you got a Darrell Matthews.
1: 10-4.
0: Clear and valid out of Clarksville, Indiana. It's in the box.
1: 10-4.

0: 45775, Adam.
1: Adam.
0: Yes, ma'am. Just checking on the release.
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0: Who is the ambulance that took off already from that library job person possible?
1: 10-4, let me see. Yeah, it looks like it was a refusal, so the victim should still be on scene, 112 and 121. I mean, 122.
0: One, two, seven. Could those units give me a call once they get a 10-4?
1: 10-4, 122 or 112, whatever. You guys get some more info. Call 102, Sam, please.
2: 10-4, we're approaching in a minute.
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2: 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Well, show me going to 32 shop, please.
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0: 33,
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0: Sure.

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1: 112.
0: Yeah, squad. So we're over here at the 7-Eleven, and the there's no ambulance on scene right now. They already left, and they gave them aid to the victim. Right now, the victim, which is a 7-Eleven employee, just wants to report

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1: 824.
0: Is there a bot right here on Division and State that might have captured this auto accident? There's no CTA bus on scene, so I don't know if the CTA bus is aware of what happened.
1: 7-4, let me ask. 1802, Sam. Oh, too, Sam, there was an accident at Division in Dearborn at 2011 hours involving a CTA bus 2443. 1824 is on scene and there's no CTA bus. Do you by any chance have any pods over there?
2: 1824, thanks.

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0: All right, 1811 is going to disregard Clybourne and Ashland at the BTC gas station.

For the units in 18, we're getting a threatening suicide, 149 West Kinsey, for a 30-year-old female feeling suicidal, having an episode outside of the restaurant. She's requesting an ambulance, and fire's rolling.

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1: Oh, 2 Sam.
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1: All right, 10-4, thanks for checking. 1824, nothing on the pods with the bus at least.

0: 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One 8 1 2.
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0: From what job?
1: From the auto accident.
0: Alright, 18 14.
1: 14.
0: 14, the threatening suicide, 149 West Kinsey, 149 West Kinsey for the 30-year-old female feeling suicidal, having an episode outside of the restaurant. She's requesting an AMBO. AMBO 41 is on scene. Truck 3, return to quarters already.
1: Very well.
0: Twenty. Are you available to back up 1814? He's 99 going to a threatening suicide, 149 West Kinsey. We're heading into a backup.
1: Okay.
0: Thank you.

of the units in 18, we're also getting an assault in progress, 720 North Rush at the Rosebud Restaurant. The caller said a male looks to be intoxicated inside of the restaurant, threatening a female employee. Male, black tattoos on the face, wearing a black and gray Letterman jacket.

0: Do you have any 83 units near 720 North Rush at the Rosebud?
1: 1883 Charlie, I can go over there.
0: 83 Charlie, 10-4. 83 Adam or David, somebody to back her up?
2: Henry.
0: Henry, 10-4.

0: For the units in 18, we're getting a person stabbed at 1130 North Dearborn, unit 2611 on the 26th floor. The caller said it's not an immediate emergency. A friend of hers threw a bottle at her and hit her in the glass cutter. She's already been to the hospital and got stitches. Happened about 4 o'clock today. She just wants a report.
1: 112.
0: 112.
1: Yeah, well, I will focus with the victim over here. This is not going to be a robbery. It's going to be a battery and a criminal damage to property.
0: All right, not a robbery, battery, and criminal damage to property. 10-4.
2: 1883 Henry.
0: 82 Henry.
2: Yes, ma'am. You can give a disregard over here. I'm here with Charlie. He left. He went south on... They said he was probably homeless, looking for somewhere to stay. Probably looking for a church.
0: All right, 10-4. The offender fled southbound, possibly homeless, looking for somewhere to stay. 720 North Rush. Disregard if anybody else was heading over there.
2: We'll give you a quick little bit.
0: 10-4.
2: Do you have the event number, Sly?
0: 11652, 11652.
2: Thank you.

0: O2 Sam.
1: O2 Sam.
0: I found that accident that 24 was inquiring about. It actually happened at Division and State at 2008 hours on pod 3699 William.
1: Bus number is
0: actually 8838.
1: Bus number 8838?
0: Yes, ma'am.
1: Okay, 10-4, thank you. 1824.
2: 824, any chance you got the plate?
0: I will take a look.

0: 1883 Henry.
1: Yeah, ma'am. You can make it a 19 banana.
0: 10-4, thank you.
2: Go ahead. Are you able to get in contact with Jersey 10 to see if there's ETA for the tow truck?
0: 34 for the reload. I mean, we can try, but normally they don't give ETAs.
2: 10-4.
3: 18-02 Sam.
0: Oh, 02 Sam, go ahead.
3: That bus plate is Mary 244443.
0: Okay, 10-4, 1824. I'll put the plate in the ticket. Mary 244443.
4: 1-2-2. Can I get our ID 40430?
0: John King 303-738 Even number 11298

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1: 120.
0: What is 121 doing?
1: 121's on gas.
0: All right, tell them when they're down to Union Station.
1: 121.
2: 121.
1: When you're finished up, if you can meet 120 in the station.
2: Down for.
1: And then 1814 and 1820, it looks like Gamble 41 went to Northwestern.
2: Copy. 114.
1: 114.
2: Yes, ma'am. We'll take that down on the low record.
1: 114. All right, 10-4. It's on the box.
2: My hero.
1: All right, 18.

0: 14, if nothing comes of that threatening suicide, I don't know if you're going to go to the hospital or not. If you can scratch out this report, it came over as a person stabbed, but it's more of a battery report. The caller's friend threw a bottle at her, and it cut her. She already went to the hospital. She just wants a report.
1: Fine, well, you can duke that suicide to the ambulance. I took the lady, and I'll go over there.
0: All right, 10-4, thank you. It's going to be 2611 is the apartment number on the 26th floor.

0: And 121, whatever happened with the holding, because they're calling back and said that nobody showed up.
1: 21, we went there and all the doors of Macy's were locked, but they closed at 8 o'clock. Our job was closed at 12 hours.
0: All right, 10-4, 132. 32, if you could head back to the Macy's because they're calling back, said it's a second call. They've been waiting for an hour.
2: 132, we never got this much Macy's.
0: 132, can you repeat that?
2: We never got this much Macy's.
0: I know, 121 was, but they have to go into the sergeant after. And 123.
3: El Jerry.
0: 123. 23, I have a couple for you. This EMS call at 1101 South Canal at the Whole Foods for an older male. He's intoxicated, currently in the cafe on the second floor. And then a crash on the beat. Assistant citizen on the beat.
2: 10-4.

0: 4575 Adam.
1: 4575 Adam.
0: Yes, ma'am. Here we're getting event number 4, Imperial is out.
1: Where's your lunch?
0: Lunch at Ontario and LaSalle.
1: Ontario and LaSalle, 10-4.
0: What's that event number?
1: My partner has to type it first. One one eight five six.
2: Eighteen thirty one.
1: 31, your radio's muffled. You said something on division?
2: 459 West Division. 459 West Division.
1: Do you need another car?
3: Negative.
1: Okay, change your location, 459 West Division.
3: Yes, please, 10-4.
1: All right, 10-4, 2043 if you need it.

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1: 1814.
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0: Cut out, can you say that again?
1: John King, 303-750, on event 11737.

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In one, there's an auto accident, Lakeshore Drive in Valdosta.

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1: 124.
0: Hey, Squad, can I get a secondary RD attached to that same event that we have for the DUI for a 141 Adam?
1: That's going to be John King 303752. John King 303752, event number 09160.
0: Thank you.
1: No problem.

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0: 5 Frank Squad, and can I get my 30 year and 18?
1: 10-4.

0: 121.
1: He'll be disused for the rest of the day. Time due.
0: 10-4.
2: 1832. Where are you calling on?
0: 32. Yeah, a while ago. Were you still working on your arrest?
2: Yeah, I was still at the station squad. Working on it.
0: All right, 10-4. Any Michigan Avenue units near Citibank, 539 North Michigan, for a person sleeping inside of the ATM vestibule?
3: 1883, I'll go over, or 83 Charlie, I'll go over there.
0: 10-4.
4: 83 David, I'll go with her.
0: 10-4, thanks.

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0: Here to the board and one and well-being check at 235 West Van Buren. And we have another one at 400 South LaSalle as well.

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1: Hey, what ambulance were on scene?
0: AMBO 42 went to Northwestern. AMBO 11 also went to Northwestern. Engine 42.
1: Come on,
0: that's it.

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1: One twenty, I'll give him a call.

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1: What's your status? Are you still doing a special attention in front of reserve? 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
0: Okay, you can show us clear.
1: All right, I have a 1A in the 20 sector, 235 West Van Buren. Somebody's requesting help over there. The fire department is not going because the caller is disconnected. They want us to roll first.
0: And four.

0: One, two, three.
1: Is that 3-3?
0: 1-2-3 squad. Can we get a call back over here?
1: /123, I'm 99. You're going to have to use your phone.
2: Is there an LH unit that can assist us over here by blocking traffic? Is there a car in the middle of the street so we can go to a hospital and get the other victims' information?
1: We just need a car to come and block traffic, 34, at LaSalle in Ohio.
2: All right, 10-4 squad.
1: 8-2-2.
2: Just so we can go to the hospital.
3: 8-2-2.
1: Thank you.

0: And then 34, let me know what hospital you're going to so I can change your location.
1: It's going to be Northwestern, Northwestern Spine.
0: Okay, 10-4. It's 2113 on the clock.
1: Thank you, bro.
0: No problem.
2: Eighteen eighty-three Charlie.
0: Hi,
2: Paul over here. Can we have our vet number?
0: The disturbance is going to be 12007. 12007.

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attended the one I got an auto accident at Lakeshore Drive, northbound in Balboa. I got to check the well-being. I just went over the time for 400 South LaSalle. It's a homeless male sleeping, won't move or respond on the Van Buren side. Last seen wearing no shirt and blue jeans. Yeah, fire en route. Site Ambo 28, return of quarters.

0: 10 and 18. I got a music disturbance coming from 1816 North Clark at Hotel Lincoln. Auto accident at 1130 North Dearborn. A disturbance at 54 West Hubbard. A disturbance at 600 North Clark at the Rock and Roll McDonald's. I got an auto accident at 626 North State. And traffic control hit the board at 340 East North Water. That's 10 and 18 in the back log at 2115.
1: 1834. 34. Okay, so my partner's McDonald's. What's the description? What's the call over there?
0: It's gonna be call and say two males and two females refusing to leave. One is they're in their mid-20s, a male black sweater, black pants. Another one is a male black wearing a white sweater, black pants. The female blacks is wearing a black sweater, black pants, and then one is wearing a black sweater with blue jeans. Anonymous caller.

0: 334, you giving me a code or you want me to drop this in your box?
1: I'm going to give him a call, Squad. He went to get the manager's information because one of the drivers broke their fence.
0: Yeah,
1: I'll give you a call in a minute.
0: No problem. Thank you.

0: 123.
1: Is this for Queen?
0: 123,
2: go ahead.
0: Do we have a sergeant available to come over here and serve alert protection?
2: I got available a sergeant for 2 East 8th Street for order protection.
0: One twenty.
2: 123 needs you to come and serve an order of protection at 2 East 8th Street, apartment 804.
0: Okay, put it in the box.
2: 10-4.
1: 7564 Queen.
2: 7524 Queen.
1: 64 Queen. Can you send an ambulance here at 401 North Wabash? It's the Trump Tower, but we're right across the Langham, crossing a bridge, please. It's for a homeless person who's hurt.
2: How is he hurt? Is it his leg, arm?
1: He feels like he's going to pass out.
2: Okay, 401 North Wabash, correct?
1: Yes, across the Langham, 330 North Wabash. We're right by the bridge.
2: All right, I'll get him rolling for you.
1: 10-4, thank you.

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0: 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And then can you just verify that the that order of protection has not been served?
1: It has not been. I'm looking at it now. 1834, go ahead.
0: You can find Paul at disturbance.
1: 10-4, thank you.

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0: Triple 200 miles. 200 miles.

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I'm coding it out. They got gas.

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1: One Tony, what's up?
0: 120 400 South LaSalle, there was a homeless male that was sleeping. Ambo 28 returned to quarters, and they notated that he was just sleeping. Do you want me to code it out or send somebody over there?
1: You can code it out.
0: Step 4.

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0: Can you book this job to Avenue 74 and then come to Northwestern? And can I get an event number, please?
1: 10-4, your event number is 12247. 12247.
0: 10-4, thank you.
1: No problem.

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0: Hey, Squire, could you put an Illinois deal on my box?
1: Go ahead.
0: Henry 452-8329-4229.
1: 10-4.

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1: 2133 on the clock. And for the units in 18, I have a couple pending in the 10 sector, a commercial alarm, 1885 North Clybourne, another one at 910 West Armitage, music disturbance at 1816 North Clark, a person down just at the board, 1317 North Larrabee, auto accident, 1130 North Dearborn, disturbance, 54 West Hubbard, auto accident, 626 North State, and a burger report at 816 North State.

0: 18-12.
1: 8-1-2.
0: 12, I have two Berg alarms. I'm sorry, they're actually commercial alarms. 910 West Armitage and then 1885 North Clybourne. Do you think you can handle those ones?
1: Hi, 9.

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1: 114.
0: I have a crash on the V at Lakeshore Drive in Belbo. Two cars, no LSD units, shift change.
1: I mean,

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0: 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I was 41, 15, I.
1: 10-4.

0: 18-20.
1: 20. 20, I had an EMS call for a person down having a seizure, 1317 North Larrabee. Engine 4 and AMBO 43 return to quarters. The engine held the AMBO, so I'm going to code it out or send somebody over there.
0: They didn't make a removal?
1: No, negative. The engine was on scene and told the AMBO to hold off.
0: Have someone swing by just to make sure he's okay.
1: All right, 10-4.

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0: 10-4, John King, 303-789. 303-789, event number 11797.
2: One twelve.
0: 500 West Madison. The caller said at the metro station there was a male harassing him with an ankle monitor on. The caller hung up and gave no further information. This is just Annie Alley info.
2: Yeah, well.

0: Yeah.
1: Somebody trying to come in.

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1: 831.
0: Squad 11, Paul.

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1: 114.
0: Yes, ma'am. Could I get an RG for a 99, boy?
1: 114, John King, 303-800, 303-800, on event 11901.

0: 14.
1: 1814.
0: 1814. Yes, ma'am. Can you add two license plates to my ticket? The first one would be an Illinois license plate. It's Frank William 34676. The second one, plate number, it'll be out of Massachusetts. It's 5 King David Mary 95.
1: Okay, 10-4. And all units stand by for the shift change unless you have an emergency. Have a great night and stay safe, guys, and happy Father's Day again.

0: KSA 745 on the 21st of June, 2026. Council time is 21:55. Zone 4. Station's clear. Good morning, everyone. First watch is here.
1: Hi.
2: Party time.
0: Hi, guys.

0: Bible says in 18?
1: 20.
0: 18:20 for this person down 1317 North Larrabee. It was in regards to... Oh, I'm sorry. You said to send someone to check it out, although they returned to quarters?
1: Just send someone by, see if the guy's in distress.
0: Okay. If that's the case, Sarge, I'm just going to go ahead and put in a wrap. A 20, did you copy?
1: 20, copy. You're in a wrap?
0: Yeah, I'm going to put in a wrap. I have two jobs over the time, just two jobs over the time. The person down, which they returned to quarters for CFD's ticket, it looks like engine 4 holding EMS. It was in regards to someone that had a seizure. And then the other one's a disturbance with over an hour on it at 54 West Suburbs.
1: 20, you can drop the EMS return to quarters in my box. I'll drive by.
0: Okay, 7-4. 133 Henry.
1: 33 Henry.
0: 33 Henry, I'm going to go ahead and drop this auto accident in your box over at 1801 South Michigan. It's two cars, possible injury, CFD's rolling.
1: 7-4.

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0: 102 Sam, good morning. Do you have eyes over for Lower Wacker and Lakeshore getting a few tickets in regards to a vehicle that crashed into a post eastbound on Wacker right before the bridge?
1: I don't think we have any cameras facing that direction, but let me just double check.

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1: 824.
0: 24, did you make it to the other auto accident or is it a dupe? 1130 North Dearborn.
1: Oh, that one's on my stack. I'm wrapping up this one right now. You should leave it on my...
0: Okay, so leave it in your stack then?
1: Yes, please.
0: All right, time for 1832.
1: Eight thirty-two.
0: 32. Did you drop off your partner already?
1: 10-4 squad. Checking out the early side.
0: You said you're also checking out. You're checking out with the early side.
1: 10-4.
0: Okay. Do you have a code for that job in your box then? Came out at 28 hours. Did you copy?
1: We were at the station on that arrest squad. We never made it to that.
0: Okay, you have a good night.

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1: 1-8-2-2.
0: 22, you're still blocking traffic over in LaSalle in Ohio. This is for a tow.
1: Okay.
0: 1834 for info.

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1: 1834.
0: 34, my cell phone down in Northwestern.
1: Sure, the station, sir.
0: You're in the station doing what?
1: They were being added some tickets.
0: I'm sorry, you're quitting out. You're in the station doing what?
1: Crash report.

0: 8103. He's right next to me. He's having an issue with his radio. He's in the station doing a crash report.
1: Okay, 10-4, thank you. And good morning.
2: 130. Well, can you make me an X-ray card? I'm going to be X-ray 130 for the night. Also, X-ray 141 is going to be handling motor roll tonight. X-ray 113, when they finish the arrest, they're going to be on a vector drive. Printer's row. X-ray 123, they're going to handle Columbus Drive and Solidarity Drive. And that's pretty much it for now.
1: Okay, 10-4. Thank you.
2: Thank you.

0: 1920.
1: 20.
0: 20, I have a music disturbance coming from Hotel Lincoln. I'm going to go ahead and code there. It's coming from the rooftop.
1: 99.

0: 18, this is Sam Frenfel.
1: Hello, here's Sam.
0: Also, Sam, good morning. Can you check the cameras for the auto accident? Ticket came out at 2028 hours for 626 North State. It's supposed to be two vehicles, a white Volkswagen Tiguan and a blue Honda SUV.
1: Oh, here's Sam. I'll check off and advise.
0: Thank you.
1: 1802. What was that location of that crash?
0: 606 North State.
1: Yeah, you can clear it off the board. The gentleman came into the station. I'm doing the report right now.
0: Did you pull the RD already?
1: Yes, ma'am. You need it?
0: Can I please and thank you?
1: Anything for you? It's going to be JK303-794.
0: Great, thanks.
1: You're welcome.
2: Hey, you want to?
0: 12.
2: My first alarm is going to be 14 pole, and my second boy next to this person down the 20 heads, and it's going to be 9 boy. Show me heading to the second alarm.
0: A 9 boy, 10 4, and then 1812, the other alarm is going to be Clybourne, right? 1885 North Clybourne?
2: 99.

0: 122 for info. You're still working on that paper from 49 North Wells for the 7-Eleven?
1: Right.
0: All right, 22, they're calling back, stating that the mail, the same mail is back.
1: All
0: right, I guess I'm going to go over there with you. Do you have an available unit to ride with 122? Back to 48 North Wells. The other one is back on scene.
2: 124.
0: So 124, you're clear from your paper?
2: 112, sir. I've gone.
0: Oh, 112, 10-4. What's the code for the check the well-being?
2: 19-4.
0: 10-4, thank you. If you could hold off on that auto accident, I'll get someone to ride with you for that. That's in progress over at 641 North Clark. It's a male that's currently stealing, male black, wearing all black, black sandals inside the Walgreens. All right, and then 1812, can you roll that way with 24, please?
3: Okay.
0: 133 Henry.
1: 133.
0: 33 Henry, are you still on scene over in Michigan?
1: 74.
0: All right, do me a favor. Before you head into the station on paper, this came over as a domestic at 188 West Randolph. Originally, she called stating that the ex-boyfriend, male black, light complexion, hit her in the face, not drinking, wearing all black, and then she called back stating that no police was needed, that she had left the scene already.
1: We actually have to go to the gas station. My back tire have no air.
0: You're going to Iron?
1: No, I'm going to go to a closed gas station. I'm not going to make it to Iron.
0: All right, do you know what station you're going to? So I can put you down.
1: Roosevelt and Wabash.
0: All right. I put you down. If you clear up from that, and if you could just swing by and do me that favor for that domestic, that would be great.

0: speaking, 20. At the disturbance at 54 West Hubbard. It came out at 2051 hours. They called state and security, took his ID, and they're telling him it's a fake. They're not giving it back to him. Like I said, it came out at 2051 hours. It has way over an hour on it. I did a call back. There was no answer. You still want me to have it on the board, or do you want to quote it out?
1: You can quote it.
0: Thank you.
2: Yeah, the caller said that the offender, when he found on that location, so he's turning the area.
0: 112, 10-4, get to turn the area. Offender went eastbound from 48 North Wells. 122, you copy?
1: 10-4, what's the description?
0: Who's asking for the description?
1: The
0: 46 Charlie 4, I'll put you on the job. The description is male, black, wearing a black jacket, white pants.
2: White pants or black pants?

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1: No, I'm free.
0: Alright, 120.
2: 120.
0: 20, sorry, am I holding you down on anything, or are you available?
1: I'm available.
0: Alright, then actually 130 and then 120. This came over as a domestic batter for 180 West Randolph. Originally came over that the ex-boyfriend, male black, light complexion, hit her in the face 3 times. No drinking or drugs, but wearing out black. She did call back a second time stating that she left. She no longer needed police service.
2: You said she called back saying that she no longer wants police service? Or that the offender's on scene?
0: Caller stated she left. No police service needed.
2: Okay.
0: 20, I'm sorry, you're heading over there or are you giving me a code?
2: Bye, Paul.
0: All right, 10-4. And then 120, then, this EMS call on the board 105 South Wabash for Unit G, George 112. Brother's not responding, but it looks like he's snoring. They're starting CPR on him.
2: Where is this at?
0: 105 South Wabash for Unit G, George 112.
2: They're starting CPR on them, you said?
0: Yes, 10-4.
2: Alright, 99. You can show me heading over there, and then when a unit comes available, send them my way.
0: Oh, yes, 10-4. Then extra 130, do you want to roll that way as well?

0: 112.
1: 112.
0: Yeah, 1-10.
1: All right, 1-10. Your time is 22:19. What's the location? One 12. Where do you have him detained?
0: Okay. 48 North Wells.
1: 48 North Wells. Okay, 10-4.

I'm the support on one of the mental health disturbance today in West Jackson over by the Donkey, and it's a 47-year-old male requesting a transport. He's diagnosed with bipolar and PTSD. He did have some marijuana. He's very agitated, but you do have ambulance 74 and truck 1 en route.

0: 113 for info, 113.
1: Let's have a one. Is with Oresti in a bag for Prince.
0: Okay, 10-4. I'll make you guys an extra car.
2: Thank you. We're still with this juvenile. I'll keep you updated. We're going to actually transfer this juvenile to the parent's house with your address and time, okay?
0: Okay, 10-4. Just keep me posted.
3: One twelve. And I want a name.
0: Yeah, sure, go with the name.
3: Last name Blair, boy, Lincoln, Adam, Ida, Robert. First name John, John, Ocean, Henry, Noah, no middle name. Date of birth 31 December 1981.

And then 112, that's Blair, Boy Lincoln, Adam, Ida, Robert. The 12, I'm sorry, you have a lot of feedback.

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1: Well.
0: Hold on.
1: Check your message.
0: Time for, thank you.

0: At 12, all we have is a parole status for discharge out to a John Blair. But otherwise, nothing else is coming back.
1: Thank you.

0: 120.
1: 20, I'm going to go ahead and preempt this job. They fixed the address. It's actually in the 5th District.
0: Yeah, because I'm running around in circles here.
1: Okay, it's out of your box. Triangle next.
0: Thank you.
1: But 20, I'm going to go ahead and we're going to do a call back on this disturbance at 520 West Taylor over at the Portillo's. It has a little bit over an hour. In regards to female black wearing black clothing in the bathroom for 45 minutes refusing to leave.
0: 520 West Taylor. 99. I'll go over. See if they don't need me.
1: Well, Sergeant, we'll do a call back. If you're not that way, you can just code it out.

0: 12, is he out of Waukegan?
1: One, 12. 112.
0: Hey, is he registered out of Waukegan?

0: Okay, yeah, I'm getting a no valid driver's license. All right, 120.
1: 120.
0: 20, I did 2 callbacks and it just went to voicemail.
1: All right. Well, then give it a five call then. Oh, 120. For that domestic earlier, I think I gave you a 5 ball. Change that to a 1 ball.
0: Okay, 10-4. Oh.

0: Okay.
1: One 12.
0: Still taking one in for 122. 7 and 8 miles.
1: Yep. All right, your time is 20 through 30.

0: 120.
1: 120.
0: 20 for that mental health disturbance for that 47-year-old. CFD, ambulance 74, took him to Northwestern. I'm going to go ahead and loop it out to them.
1: That's cool.

0: 1886 Victor.
1: 1886 Victor.
0: Yeah, Union and Victor will be out there at 2300 Hour Squad.
1: Okay, no problem.

0: this is Sam Frenzel.
1: Oh, do Sam?
0: Also, Sam, this disturbance over at 334 West Evergreen is anonymous, but do you see, like, a large gathering or a live band out there?
1: Oh, do Sam, I don't have any cameras at Evergreen. Let me check later.
0: All right, 10-4, thanks. Evergreen is an 18-step pending in the bank log. The disturbance over at 753 West Evergreen, at Parker, 1501 North State. A regular report, 816 North State. EMS call for 245 East Chicago and a disturbance at 435 North Michigan, pending the backlog in 18, time is 2240. 1812.
2: Hey, 12,
0: do you have a code for the alarm on Clybourne?
2: I'm on my way right now.
0: Eighteen twenty two one eight two two.

0: 1851,
1: good morning. Your detail to Hubbard and LaSalle.
0: 10-4, good morning.
1: Good morning. 51, then, I'm getting this battery just occurred over at 444 North LaSalle. Brianna stated that there's a male wearing a black shirt, black hoodie, got into her car and punched her in the face. He was in a white Toyota. They find DMS.
0: 1851, 10-4.

Greens and 18 Citywide Veteran in Progress on Ontario and Clark at the Walgreens. Details to follow. Security guard is fighting the offender. No weapon seen. Last thing wearing no shirt and striped Adidas pants. Nothing further. Zone 14 to clear.

0: And for additional details for that battery in progress, your friend is a male black. It now is coming over as I'm holding the offender. Security guard is holding the male that was fighting.
1: 1851, copy.
0: At 51, I'm sorry, were you trying to come up?
1: 51, disregard.

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1: 812.
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0: Now I'm Sailor.
1: Get on Sailor 4.

0: 等一下。
1: 1830,
0: good morning. The CMS call for 245 East Chicago. It was this male on the bus. It looks like I'm on 42 seconds to Northwestern. He was requesting EMS. Can I just go ahead and do it out to them?
2: Yes, you can. Thank you and good morning.
0: Thank you. Likewise.
3: Eighteen fifty four, hold us down on State and Hubbard.
0: 10-4. You guys are 10-4?
3: 10-4.

0: Do we have an 1831 tonight, 1831?
1: '99, '31 scratch.
0: Okay, 10-4, thank you. Alright, 1833.
2: 33.
0: 33, if you can head over for that battery in progress over Ontario and Clark at the Walgreens. There's a fight that was broken up, but security is holding the offender.
2: 10-4.
0: A-5-1. Hi, I think she's coming outside.
2: 10-4. 1813. A-13, where the fuck are tonight?
0: 10-4, good morning. I'm going to just drop a Parker in your box whenever you guys get to it.

0: 1921. Wait, I'm sorry, who's on a traffic stop on North and South?
1: 113, you can show me assisting on Taylor and Canal.
0: Oh, Taylor and Canal, the 46 unit, 10-4.

0: 1821, 1821. Eleven. Good morning. Your details to Russian Oak or
1: 99 Russian Oak. Good morning.
0: Morning. You have an 1821 tonight. 1821.
2: We do squad. They're running a little late.
0: Okay, 74. 1823. 1823, good morning. Gonna drop a disturbance over 753 West Evergreen for a male black wearing all black. Was screaming someone's name, and then... Oh, actually, you could just take that one for now.
2: Lady just walked up to us at LaSalle and Hubbard, stating that an individual punched her in the lip. So can you send a paper car over here?
0: Okay, that's 1851. Should I have 1851?
2: Eddie. I think they're on scene, so I was talking to her. Disregard.
0: Okay, 10-4. And then 6409 Eddie, are you guys detailed over on the sound, Hubbard, or?
2: Negative.
0: Okay. 1830.
3: 51, we made contact with him.
0: Okay.
4: 30.
0: Let me, I'm going to go ahead and put a hold on this and burglary report. Do we have any 99 units on the late side that are not detailed anywhere?
4: Yes, 1812, ma'am.
0: Okay, 10-4, thank you. I'm holding the burglary report then.
4: Thank you, ma'am.
0: 1886 Union or 1886 Victor? 1886
2: Union, Victor, your call is what?
0: Yeah, are you guys on Michigan yet?
2: Or
0: on your way to Michigan?
2: We'll be in Michigan in about 5-6 minutes, yes. Do you have any, you need something, squad? We're going to be, Victor's going to be on Little Michigan, Union will be on Walton.
0: Yeah, 10-4, you guys, usual folks. Union and Victor, yeah, 10-4. To disturbance over at 435 North Michigan. It's an unhoused male that's sleeping in front. They want him removed. It's a bad number.
2: 435 North Michigan, no problem.

0: 131. 131, first watch. 131, good morning. Sitting at the service over 1440 South Indiana for a female that doesn't want to pay her $20 fare. She's in taxi number 2604.
1: Good morning, girl.
0: Hey, girlie.
2: The flash is in male, 30 to 36, dark pants, dark top. He had either a black or white do-rag home and a white Toyota. That's all I got.
0: All right, for that flash from 1851, shot for the battery, just occurred 444 North West South, a male, 30 to 36, dark pants, dark top, black or white do-rag, white Toyota. Do I have a 111 tonight? 111 first watch.
3: $199.
0: Good morning.
3: Good morning. No 111, and there will be no 114.
0: Okay, time for it. Thank you. Do I have an X-ray 113? X-ray 113 that details on Wacker.
4: X-ray 130, X-ray 113 is still down on the arrest. What's going on, Alexa? Can you put it on the box? All right, go take a look.
0: All right, X-ray 130, it's at the service over 111 East Wacker for a male, white 5758, blue shirt, blue jeans, brown shoes. He's acting erratic, trying to get into the building. He was trying to fight with another manager.
4: All right, I'll go take a look and advise.
0: All right, 10-4.
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0: 1833. 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
0: Yes, well, can you log off 123 from Ferry Watch? I'm not sure. We're having some trouble logging in. But you can also show us a sign to Solidarity Drive, and we'll be rotating between there and Columbus.
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0: 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All right, the victim took up declined EMS and police service. 1 Henry.
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2: It's going to be south.
1: Oh, south, 10-4.
0: Well, 3679.

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1: The disturbance over 203 North Hotel. Summer case is busy for the brown line. The irate male white wearing a gray shirt, blue jeans. He's refusing to leave the elevator platform.
0: 10-4, good morning.

0: 1823. 1823.
1: 823.
0: 23, can you hold off on the disturbance? I have a panic alarm over at 227 East Ontario. Some of the cases busy. It's the panic from the office. And then 1802 Sam.
2: Oh, 2 Sam.
0: Also, Sam, sir, were you able to check out that noise disturbance over on Evergreen, or?
2: Oh, 2 Sam, I don't have any cameras over there.
0: Okay, 10-4.
1: What time did the call of the battery over here at the Walgreens come out?
0: 33, came out at 22:43 hours.
1: Thank you.
0: You're welcome.

0: 123 Frenville. Just an update on your ticket. 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And he's intoxicated.
1: Step 4.

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0: 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Noise disturbance, 1935 South Wabash, for unit 201. It's like there's a loud party going on. You can call him to be buzzed in.
1: 31.

0: 86 Richter.
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0: Who's the caller, Squad? And were they supposed to be sleeping? Because I don't see anybody out in front.
1: 86 Victor, Karen, it's a bad number.
0: Okay. 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
1: Victor.
0: Hi, Frank.
1: And if you guys need that event number, it's 12971 or 12971.
0: Thank you.
1: You're welcome.

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1: Taking one mail back to ATM 634 on the miles.
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1: Okay. 23, just letting you know that we're getting another call for the, in the Sutton Progress, this time Brown Line, same male, being irate, belligerent. He's on the elevated platform.
0: 10-4.
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0: Yes, can you hold us down on a hand waiver at the Godfrey disturbance?
1: 10-4. And then 23, do you have a code for that panic alarm?
0: Call that alarm.
1: 10-4.
0: And can you show us going to room 1304?
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1: 113.
0: Am I still holding down assisting on the traffic stop on Canal and Taylor?
1: No, you can clear my assist one.

0: making 30. I'm going to go ahead and quote out that anonymous music disturbance. It has about 2 hours on it. We only got the one call.
1: 10-4, thank you, ma'am.

0: 123.
1: 123.
0: Well, keep doing it, and there's over there. Pretty exhausted.
1: Yeah, 10-4. It's going to be 203 north of South of Brown Line platform.
0: We're here escorting him out to
1: You're escorting him out, so he's going to be at 203 north of South, out on the street.
0: Well, he's on the lakeside entrance, or on the north side.
1: Lakeside entrance, north side 10-4. You have a 133 Henry, 34 Henry, first watch out. Yeah.

0: 4575 Boy.
1: 4575 Boy, good morning. You're detailed on Cambridge and Chicago or Oak?
0: We have Chicago, ma'am.
1: Are you guys at 10-4?
0: 10-4.
1: All right, stand by for your event number, Joe. 4575 Adam.
0: 4575.
1: 4575 Adam, good morning. You're detailed on Cambridge and Oakton.
0: Yeah, we're going to be all.
1: All right, stand by for your event number. All right, boy, your event number is 13574, and Adam, it's 13581.

0: 133,
1: if you can head over for the CMS call, 2710 South State. On the fourth floor, it's a male unconscious. He's in the stairwell. They're starting CPR.
2: One thirty three, did you copy?
1: 133, 133. How do you copy the radio?
0: 133.
1: Yeah, 33. Did you copy the EMS call?
0: Double.
1: 102, Sam.
3: 102, Sam.
1: 102, Sam. Good morning. You have eyes on the fourth floor stairwell for the EMS call, 2710 South State.
3: That's a naked squad. I can only see on the floors, not on in the stairwells.
1: Okay, somewhere. 32, are you trying to come up? Next unit that was trying to come up.
4: Good morning, squad. Can you hold us down at the station on an assignment, please?
1: Yeah, 10-4. Good morning. Okay. 1834, first spot. Are you out yet? 1834, first spot.

0: Right, 131.
1: 131.
0: 31, is that music disturbance going to be a code?
1: Yes, well, you can get that at 43.
0: 10-4, and then 31, then right back at you. Getting a robbery just occurred over 11 West 26. Freedom, someone in citywide, robbery just occurred 11 West 26 in the rear parking lot. Comments the caller, some male unknown in a mask and jacket, armed with a gun, just robbed him of wallet, money. Victim is in a gray Hyundai Santa Fe in the rear lot. Thunder fled in a white vehicle, unknown place, nothing for the zone 4 for such a
1: 10-4.
0: And then one of the Sam, do you guys have eyes over there?
2: 1-2-7, what happened in the parking lot of Westwood, the Southwood Hotel?
0: I'm sorry, 1-2-7, are you telling me or asking?
2: Asking.
0: I mean, that's the address that they gave. Rear parking lot?
2: It was the Southwood Hotel, the pod camera was facing the other way.
0: Okay, 10-4.
3: Henry.
0: 134, Henry.
3: Squad, show me going to 39th Street to get gas.
0: Okay, 134, Henry, 10-4. Do we have a 133, Henry, first watch?
3: 133, Henry, first watch.
0: Oh, 33, Henry, then, since you're up and rolling, can you actually take that EMS call I gave 133 originally for CPR in progress?
3: 10-4. Where is it at?
0: And good morning, 2710 South State, the fourth floor stairwell.
3: Good morning.
0: What, you said 99?
3: First and four.
0: Okay. And 133, did you copy?
4: 10-4, we copy.
0: First watch. 1823.
5: Two three.
0: 23 for the disturbance, 753 West Evergreen. They also did call it in again. It's a check of well-being for a male yelling loudly. He's been walking around the neighborhood, may need help. He's a male wearing a dark hoodie and a buffet.
3: 10-4.
0: Then still playing on the board in 18 in a wrap up missing over the Clayton residential homes. A burglary report, 816 RC, and a person down on State and Grant. Time is 23:43.

1814.

0: 1-814.
1: 814.
0: 14, good morning. You're going to be 99? 99. All right, 14, I'm going to drop that missing over at the Clayton Residential Homes. You can speak to Miss Jones.
1: 99.
0: Good morning. 24, good morning. You're going to be 99 as well?
1: 99 squad working the extension to 3M.
0: Okay, 10-4, if you could take this burglary report, 816 North State, you could speak to Rohit Podla. That's all we have.
1: 10-4, 99 squad.
0: 1834,
2: 1834, good morning. It'll be 99 all night.
0: Okay, 1834,
3: 10-4. 1881, Eddie. You can show us over here on Satan Grand with fire.
0: 10-4 for the person down. Thanks. And good morning, girl.
3: 10-4, good morning.
1: Can I get a mobile with 1814?
0: 1814 for the mobile.
1: 814.

0: Or 1834 then?
1: What
0: 34 then, if you could head over to a music disturbance, 250 East Ohio, Freena 1706. The third man called it in. Neighbors are smoking and music or noise.
1: No, no.
0: All right, and then 1824, can you ride with 34 then on that noise disturbance? Can you ride with 34 first, please, on that noise disturbance?
2: Well, the 99 phone.
0: One 112.
3: 112, good morning, squad.
0: A 12, good morning. Just came over to check the well-being anonymous for 770 East Washington. It's a male boy approached him, showed him a dead squirrel. He's wearing a white hat, red shirt, no visible weapons. Let me know if you need CFD.
3: 10-4.
1: One, two, three.
0: 1, 2, 3.
1: Yes, well, we're going to be following ambulance 42 to Northwestern.
0: 123, ambulance 42 to Northwestern, your time is 2348.

0: 81 Ivy.
1: 19 Foster, refuse medical and police services.
0: All right, 10-4, what am I quoting now? My bad.
1: Oh.
0: Thanks.

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1: 834.
0: We did get another ticket for a noise disturbance. They gave 600 North Fairbanks for unit 1706, different phone number, but same narrative. Let me know if this is the same or separate.
1: No.

0: 1-800-300.
1: Yeah, go ahead. You were trying to come in.
0: Sorry, can you take us to ambulance for the Pilgrim Insight?
1: 10-4.

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0: 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Appears to be under the influence, asked people for food, and then showed him the bag. He's now walking towards the bean. They gave Michigan and Randolph as the updated location.
1: 10-4.

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0: Can you show us going to 1? My partner needs to do a report.
1: Okay, 7-4. All right, and then 112. For an update.
0: 112.
1: Get another ticket for the same guy. Somehow they believe that he may be underneath the influence of meth.
0: 10-4 squad will be there as soon as possible.
1: Okay, I'm just keeping you updated. Thirty-two.

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1: 32. Am I still on the station assignment?
0: 1045, filling out some paperwork.
1: Okay.
2: One eight two two.
1: 22. Good morning. Do you guys have any transports?
2: -4.
1: All right, 22. Then can you swing by please for this domestic over at 715 or Dearborn? It's unit 901. The list is stating the brother needs to be removed from her unit. Color be in front, wearing a blue jacket, red and black joggers.
2: 10-4. Good morning.

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1: 124.
0: At 24, getting a criminal trespass in progress. In a 2012, criminal trespass in progress, 630 West Harrison, for an intoxicated female, white, 35 to 45 years of age, brown ponytail, wearing a black hoodie, black sweatpants, at the terminal for 2 days, trespassing, refusing to leave. I have no further. Zone 4 station, clear.
1: 7-4 Spire, good morning.
0: Morning. Hello.
2: Good morning from the Hubbard Street Detail. Please let the officers know to put their closures in effect and begin ticketing and towing, please.
0: All right, time for. If you guys are in Hubbard, go ahead and start your ticketing and towing, please.

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1: 1-812.
0: Hey, we're getting a commercial alarm at 555 West Webster for Target employee entrance door.
1: Right there.
0: A 14, did you make it on scene already, or can you back her up?
2: Yeah, sure, I'm going.
0: All right, thanks.

Good evening, Anthony. Tonight, I'm getting out of battery and progress at the Red Line Ground in State, 521 North Sun State, for an unknown caller that says a person on the Red Line in the station spit on its face. No further. So, 4-6.

All right, for the air, there's a tree at 199 East Lakeshore that fell and it's blocking the street. They notified 311 for it.

0: 832, you guys are still working on paper, right?
1: One, two, three.
0: 23, I'm sorry, what was that?
1: Can we get a premise check at 600 South of South?
0: Premise 600 South of South, 10-4. 824, where are you coming in?
1: 814, there was an open door, not to the target, but there was a staircase in that elevator. I was going to check the staircase.
0: 14 with an open door, it's 8 after midnight. Seven three one, Sam. Seven three one, Sam, you on the air.

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1: You calling me on phone for?
0: Hey, yeah. You got anything for the Grand Line? I can't speak, sorry. For the Red Line Grand in State, for that battery? It was a person on the Red Line.
1: I didn't see anything. I looked upstairs and downstairs. Nothing that seemed like anyone was in distress.
0: All right, 10-4, thank you.

0: We're getting a couple calls for a battery in progress, 228 West Chicago at Farmhouse, but they're also giving us lust. I don't know. Units and agents with battery in progress, 228 West Chicago, for a group of people that are fighting. It's coming in with details further. 714 station clear.
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1: Can I get a, you know, if I'm talking about a bona fide robbery, and can I get a RD for a 031 at him?
0: Yeah, it's John King, 303-871, 303-871, on event 13612, 13612. 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
1: 120.
0: Yeah, 31 has a bona fide robbery.
1: 39, notified.
0: Thanks. Hey, 1851.
2: 1851.
0: Do you guys see anything over at Celeste? We're getting a battery in progress, 111 West Hubbard.
2: Has someone out there, 11 Adam?
0: 51, you said 11 Adam?
2: Of course.
3: 81 Eddie.
0: Eddie.
3: We'll take that Chicago job.
0: All right, thanks.
2: 15?
0: I don't know.

0: One, two, three.
1: I'm sorry, any coming in?
0: 1-2-3, can we get another approach check at 800 South Boston?
1: 800 South Boston.

0: All right, we're getting more calls for 228 West Chicago. Can I get another car with 8190, please? They're saying there's 20 men and women fighting inside the Shelley.
1: 814, show me fine.
0: 1474.
2: 1812, can you put that on my box?
0: 1812, what was that?
2: Can you show me going over the Shelley?
0: Alright, 14 Paul on that?
2: Yeah.
0: Alright, thank you.
2: Right. 8190, you can just run it over here, nobody's fighting.
0: Alright, 8190 is giving a disregard, no one is fighting. 8190 is giving a disregard to 28 West Chicago.

0: 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S3113. You can show me clear from this arrest and show me at reserve, and I'm going to be going back and forth between reserve and Wacker Drive.
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2: 4834.
1: 824.
2: Hey, you can group these events into each other, the same incident.
1: The noise disturbances? Yeah, I figured. All right.
2: Yeah, no.

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1: 31.
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0: Can I get a 6050?
1: All right, it's John King, 303-876, 303-876, on event 13634, 13634. 1820. Sergeant 19. Did you get a hold of somebody or no? All right, 1823. Can you take that battery from the red line, Grand, and say it's anonymous? 7301's handset, they didn't find anybody when they checked. Caller said a person on the red line in the station spit in his face, and they were uncooperative. There's no callback number.
0: Four.
1: And no, I did not. I don't think I did.

0: 133.
1: 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EMS call 26 and King. For an elderly male that fell and sounds confused, he's sitting at the bus stop.
0: Telephone.

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0: If you can claim her some gas, why?
1: Alright. Hey, for this tree that's down on Lakeshore, 311 was notified. Can I quote it or do you want me to send a car?
2: Just as long as they've been notified, you're good.
1: Okay, sounds good. Thank you.
0: 51.
1: Yes?
0: That tree's been down since days. Made a priority.
1: Oh. You ain't strong enough to lift it?
0: My penis is...
3: We're not sure, Mama.
0: I need my Wheaties today.
1: Sorry, I forgot you're injured.
0: I need my Bluetooth. I hurt my toe.
1: I missed you too, friend.
0: Okay, bye.

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1: Yeah, never mind. I just saw it.
2: Yeah.
1: Or loud noise and marijuana. Wow.
2: She really insisted.
3: 1822. Can you run a VIN for me, please, when you're ready?
1: Yeah, go ahead.
3: 1, John, 4, George, William, 5, 8, Sam, X-ray, Young, Charlie, 1, 8, 5, 9, 6, 8.
1: All right, 10, 4, stand back, right?

0: 1822. Is it a red Jeep?
1: 1842.
0: Yes, coming back expired. Registered to a Mary Walker out of Milan, Illinois.
1: 1842. If you can just throw that in a box. Thank you.
0: You're welcome.
2: I tried. 1830. Sergeant in 18.
1: Notified.
2: Thanks.
1: Can you let us supervise? You know, I have a case report in the queue.
2: Sergeant for 1833 is reported in the queue.
1: 81, I'll get it.
2: Thank you. X-ray 143.

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1: 30.
0: Squad, we don't have an X-ray 143 tonight. Only X-ray 141.
1: Oh, they logged in as X-ray 143. You can log in as 41 if you want to. Or not.

0: 1834. You can go ahead and show me clear. I'll do the report at a later time.
1: Gracias.

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0: And four beautiful.
1: Thank you.

0: 1832, firm phone. Hey, sorry, I slowed down on paper.
1: Ladies, we're going to clear up.
0: Okay, I'm getting an assault in progress, 202 West Sun Hill. Simulcast is busy. Fifth floor, there's a group of people arguing in the gym, and they're about to fight.
2: Thank you. 814, show me miles.
0: 1410, thank you.
2: 834, you can show me going as well.
0: 34104.
2: By any chance, is there a location history over here on Saturday, Saturday morning?
0: I have a theft report, 816 North Street, Emmanuel.
2: That's going to be, can you put that RD on my ticket? It's related to this, but I might need to change it because it's going to be a bona fide burglary.
0: Okay, yeah, we pulled the 0620.
2: Can you put that RD on the RD that was pulled that day? Put it on my bus?
0: Yeah, I did already.
2: Thanks so much.
0: You're welcome.

0: 18-24.
1: 2-4. Can you just notify my supervisor there's going to be a bona fide burglary? There's an RTO over the phone on this. It's for notification.
0: For another bona fide. All right. Vehicle Sergeant
2: 1881, notified.

0: That's the one where they took watches, right?
1: On the 99 Squadron.
0: Yeah. Yeah, they did the paper on that. I remember we did a notification on that.
2: Hey, Squad. 32 is in the sergeant's office with me. Can you reassign a job for me, please?
0: Okay, 10-4.
2: Thank you.
0: I got you guys rolling still.
1: 4-0.
0: Do we still have 162 boy and 162 team?

0: 22,
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0: 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Well, we're going to head in the direction of the lockup and pick up a prisoner for transport to the hospital.
1: Unfortunately.

0: Aces 24.
1: I just ripped the report squad. Everything matches, so I'm just going to throw this up report squad on the next victim. One of the roommates. But just cover some stuff missing on his apartment, over his.
0: Okay, 10-4.

0: Warren Delver 2, Warren 2, 3.
1: 23.
0: Esquire, taking the fine young lady. Madam 745, what about Mercy?
1: Mercy with 1 at 46 after midnight.
0: Mercy, boat clear.

0: 823, am I quitting on that battery?
1: 19, boy.
0: Thank you. All right, can you check out 1244 North Dearborn for a disturbance at Claridge Hotel for an unruly female black guest wearing a beige hat, gray jacket, black pants, refusing to leave?
1: 10-4.

0: 7541.
1: Good morning.
0: Good morning. So I can't get my two events for my two missions in 18.
1: Yes, it works.
0: You can just put them in the box. Thank you.
1: You're welcome. We'll do.

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1: 4575 boy.
0: 12, we're gonna run to North Branch.
1: That's on Petra.
0: Thanks.
1: 10-4. Time is now 0100 hours, 22 June 2026, Chicago Points Point Radio is clear. Sorry, pending at 18, we got a couple of disturbances on the board. First one is at 1122 North Clark, where a female black, long black trench, possibly intoxicated, is not supposed to be on the property. We have another disturbance coming in at 505 North State for a female resident being aggressive. Guess she's having a dispute with security about them not opening the garage. Then we have a new disturbance coming in at Northwestern, 257 East Huron, for a guy, Mr. Kennard, who said his leg is broken. Security is not letting him inside. We also have a missing pendant. Also new, a disturbance over at Navy Pier, 600 East Grand. Mr. Perry is having trouble with a male black who's under the influence and a female black who has a lot of trash with her. They're on bus number 8682, stopped in a terminal.

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0: Can you all check out this disturbance at 1122 North Clark? Female, black, long black trench, possibly intoxicated, not supposed to be on the property. It's called the Elm at Clark.
1: Over.
0: Thank you.
2: A14.
0: A14.
2: And code is Pi Frank. We spoke to the security desk. They're going to handle on their own way with the management company.
0: 10-4.

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1: X-ray 122.
0: Hey, Squad, can you put me back on the job, the battery job, from Third Watch?
1: 10-4.

0: 834.
1: I'm going to get somebody to roll with you. I have a disturbance on your beat at 505 North State in the lobby. Security says there's a female resident being aggressive. Female could be heard in the background saying that they won't open the garage for her. Nothing further. All right, do I have any units near 505 North State who can assist 1834 in this disturbance? He's 99. 32,
2: what was that
1: way? 10-4.

0: 1830.
1: If you have 1821, give me a call, please.
0: 10-4, 1821.
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0: Hermes Truck, 9th and Wabash.
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And new to 18, we have a disturbance coming in, 600 North Michigan Avenue at AMC Theaters. Lisa says a male black security guard with dreads was pounding aggressively and rushing her and another female out the restroom because they are closing. Caller is requesting police

0: 113.
1: 113.
0: And 123 for the assist.
1: 23.
0: Came over as a robbery just occurred at Wabash and Lake. David says he was just robbed. The two offenders were running down Lake towards Michigan. No descriptions. However, he's wearing all green clothing. Nothing further.
1: Thank you.
0: Thank you.

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1: You can log me off. That's 32.
0: 10-4.

0: All right, so 113 and 123. Now David is calling it in as a person with a knife at Lakin State. Says he was robbed. A man with a knife robbed him. Male, black, hair worn in locks, about 6'5", wearing a green jacket.
1: Thank you.

0: 833.
1: Need your assistance. I'm going to drop two on you. 134 is beat. The first one is a disturbance at Northwestern. Supposed to be a guy, Mr. Kennard, who said his leg is broken. Security won't let him inside. Then the second one is at Navy Pier, and it says a male black who's under the influence, along with a female black who has a lot of trash. They're on bus number 8682, stopped in a terminal.
0: That's all.
1: Thank you.
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0: I toured the area multiple times. No one's out here. Tried calling back multiple times. You can have a 19 boy for now.
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2: Hey, Squire, can you tell me the time when I detained and arrested the offender for my last job?
1: Hold on.
2: Thank you.
1: Alright, so it says one was detained at 22:19 hours.

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1: 7541 boy.
0: Can we get a premise check 800 North Michigan, please?
1: 10-4, got you checking 800 North Michigan.

Empire New to 18. We have a noise complaint, 868 North Franklin. Anonymous says there's loud music and the walls are vibrating in the party room.

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0: Got a commercial alarm at 173 North Michigan at Garrett Popcorn Shop. It just says backdoor motion.
1: Careful.

0: 833.
1: Can you all check out this disturbance? Lisa has called a couple of times. She's also requesting a supervisor over at 600 North Michigan at AMC Theater. She said security rushed her out of the bathroom, her and her female friend, saying that they were about to close. She said he was being aggressive. She wants to speak to police.
0: 10-4.
1: And let me know if I need to send a sergeant.
2: Good.

0: 18, 24.
1: I got a missing person, 701 North Michigan at Warwick Allerton Hotel. Samira says she got into an argument with a girlfriend at Pride, and she lost her. She has her ID, wallet, and phone. She's been missing since 4 p.m. She, I'm assuming, is a male, I'm sorry, female Hispanic wearing a black bikini top and black cargo shorts with curly hair and a lot of tattoos, including her neck. That's all I got.
0: Ninety-nine.

0: 1832.
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0: I got a disturbance. 540 North Michigan. Liz says there's a homeless person blocking the doorway. She's in her black Toyota and afraid to ask him to move.
1: Perfect.

0: 131
1: is citywide. We're getting an assault in progress at Cermak in Michigan. The anonymous caller says she hears a female threatening someone from the corner, unable to see anything. District 1, Zone 4, station clear.
0: 10-4.

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1: 1-834.
0: That's right. Can you show me any of the station? I got two reports.
1: 10-4, got you going in on report time 2.

0: 833?
1: Yeah, 33, just to double check. I saw that you guys pulled paper. She no longer is requesting a sergeant.
0: Yeah, negative squad. We took care of it.
1: All right, thanks. Sergeant 18 for a call. 1833's caller was also requesting a sergeant since she wanted police right away. 1833 ended up pulling paper. She no longer needs a sergeant. I'm going to go ahead and quote it.
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0: 823, if you could head over for the first time on a knife on Michigan and Illinois. 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It's a homeless male, black or male, Hispanic, no shirt, green, khaki, has a knife, refusing to leave, being aggressive towards a complainant. Nothing further, zone 4, 18 district clear.
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0: Yes, M432 is going to give you John King, 303939, 303939. 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
0: 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Someone called stating there's a lot of people exiting the club, and they're not leaving. It's anonymous.

0: Also, Sammy's happy.
1: Yeah, there's a large group outside of that club on Clark.
0: Okay, 10-4, boy, it doesn't look like they're up to no good, right?
1: No, it looks like they're either exiting the club or, looks like they're either exiting or waiting to get in.
0: Okay, 10-4. At 113.
2: Okay.
0: Thirteen, can you swing by? And you copied 102 Sam, Clark and Van Buren, they're on Clark. It's like they're exiting or...
1: Yeah, they're good.
0: And 123, can you slide that way as well?
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1: get on DUI, driver over on LaSalle in Ontario. There's a male black button up t-shirt drinking, dancing outside of a silver minivan. On Ontario near the Target.
0: Time for.
1: 1814.
0: 814.
1: Am I still holding down on paper?
0: Here you go, for your one.
1: I'm sorry, 14, I couldn't copy you.
0: I'll let you in on it.
1: You will in a few minutes? Okay, 10-4.

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1: 124.
0: Can you put us down on the premise check at 203 East Randolph, please?
1: 10-4.
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1: 21.
0: 21, just an auto accident over on 24th and 6th. Two vehicles hit and run, no injuries.
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1: 1-834.
0: I got one case for the queue.
1: 7-4, Sergeant Brayton 34 has one case report in the queue. Sergeant 18.
2: 18-5, 99.

Right, and then 121. One 121.

Fernando wants to cancel this busy person would have gone red line on Monroe, 26 South Bay for gang members on the train with guns, train number 5692 going northbound. It was sent over to Citywide 1.

0: Wonder, can you show me on a one on the bus? You can give that a Java 19 call and actually back up.
1: I'm sorry, who's giving a code? You're coming in muffled. Is that 1833 or who?
0: 113. You can give that job a 19 call, and you can show me on the person we got.
1: 113 looks like for 7370, that's a frequent caller.
0: Okay.
1: 112, I'm going to, if you can write along on that.
2: 10-4. Yes, well, I went over citywide with that information, but we've been getting several cars for the past 6 days from this caller. People with guns, people shot all over the CTA. We're trying to see now if our caller or our suspected caller is on the platform, but we're not seeing them.
1: Okay, 10-4, thank you for that info. 12-13, did you guys copy?
0: Thanks.

0: continue on and give that a slowdown, disregard.
1: And disregard.
0: All right, 10-4. Just giving a disregard, guys. A disregard. The red line, I'm on roll, disregard.

0: 拨给对方。
1: 没接管。
0: Second case report in the queue.
1: 10-4-34-34's second case report in the queue.
2: 18-10-99. 18-20, sorry.
1: No worries. Thanks, Archie.

0: 124.
1: Once of what?
0: Hey, can you put us in a permission against State and then Buen at Frisco Squad, please?
1: Yes, of course.

0: Line 21.
1: 21.
0: Yes, well, can I get an Amber rolling to my job?
1: 121, yes, 10-4. Are we going with State and Cermak or 24th and State?
0: No, we're going to go with State and Cermak. You said it happened about 2 blocks from here. You can put it at, yeah, Cermak. We can go with Cermak.
1: Okay, 10-4. For the auto accident, correct?
0: No.

0: 131 Minnesota in progress, South 21 South Wabash over at the Chicago Pride. Freedom is on one citywide. Assault in progress, South 21 South Wabash at Chicago Pride. Arturo stating that there's a male threatening to hurt staff, stealing items, wearing a gray hoodie, black pants, blue, purple, black shoes, nothing for the zone 4 for such a thing.
1: Well, there's the interview right here. Give me for the box.
0: One 33.
1: 33. Good lunch at 151 East Wacker.
0: 151 East Wacker, 10-4, enjoy.

0: 31, yeah, they're calling again now. That just occurred. He attempted to steal from the gas station. He's standing outside the gas station right now.
1: 10-4.
0: 102 Sam.
2: 102 Sam.
0: 102 Sam, you have eyes? Yeah. Oh, sorry. 102 Sam, you have eyes over there on the, at the gas station for the mail?
2: Trying to check right now. They said that was a computer malfunction.
0: Okay, 10-4.
3: Eighteen twenty-three. Can we get a personal on 18?
0: Yeah, 10-4. 133 Henry.
1: 133 Henry.
0: 133 Henry, this came over as a suspicious auto with occupants, 2600 South State, south fence of the parking lot, suspicious white Range Rover in the lot, history of a white unknown vehicle, previously pulling a gun on security, unable to see how many are in the vehicle, unknown plates, Malik's the caller.
1: Okay.

0: 182.
1: 82,
0: 22. 22, is coming over to come out that Mr. Property in Progress over at 1060 North Clark. Readings on 18 Citywide, some of them is property in progress, 1060 North Clark. Security's calling this in regards to a male white wearing a gray hoodie, blue jeans, gray shoes, blue shirt, khaki black shoes with white socks, waving an Irish flag and damaging the statues. Nothing further, zone 14 District Clear.
1: Over.
0: 1802 San.
1: Wait. 124.
0: 124, give me 1 second. Also, Sam, do you have any eyes over there?
1: Oh, do you, Sam? I do not.
0: Okay, so far, thank you. 124.
2: You can clear himself. Show us number 133, Harry.
0: Okay, so far.
1: 833, show's going to 822.
0: So far.
3: 1822.
0: Yeah, go ahead.
3: Yeah, I think this address might be a wrong address. That might be Wrigley Field, 1060 West Addison, I think. We'll still start rolling over there, but can you check the board, 19?
0: Yeah, I'm checking the board right now. I see the college address.

0: We do a call back to confirm. I'm not showing anything of any damage or anything like that at that location.
1: Go for it.
2: I'm here at 1050 North Clark. There's no one out here matching that description, statues or damage or any of that. So we're going to make this a 19 voice.
0: Okay, 10-4-20. Just give me 1 second before I end up quoting that out.

0: Hey guys, this address is a 19. She kept telling me it's 1060 North Clark, and I tried telling her that's not in the 19th district. That's an 18. So she told me to use Waveland and Clark. You guys can disregard. I'll send it over.
1: Therefore, take care.
0: Welcome.

0: 23.
1: You want to send one, assisting one of the, units at arrest.
0: Do you know which one, or from what locations I can put you on the right
1: ticket? I'll get back to you, as well.
0: Thank you.

0: 18/11.
1: Go ahead, 11.
0: Sorry about that. I have a hand waver over here at Oak and Rush. Is there a Spanish speaker around by any chance?
1: Yeah,
2: 1834. 834 and up.
1: Thanks. 1134 is going that way.
0: Thank you.
1: You're welcome. Where's the Lala when you need him?
0: The Lala.
2: Princess, come with it.
0: Translate.
1: He's being a good dad.
3: He's in the way of my heart.
1: Yeah, they're funny. Let me show you. Where. A 24 disturbance over at the Pacific Garden Missions over on Canal. The unknown female, black hair in a bun, 5'7", has been following the caller in the shelter. Both are in the dorms of the shelter. Caller wants report.
4: Simple.
1: Go ahead, 20.
4: 1814 is the third watch extension car. They're gone for the night. And so is 20.
1: Okay. 1014.
2: Yeah, 1822.
1: Come on, stress is in progress. I'm okay, it's busy. Northern Clark is the male adult refusing to exit the end of the line. It's bus number 1483. Let me know if you need CFC.
2: Alright.
1: And then Simulcast is still busy for the Ecomo Trust in progress.

0: 1823 disturbance at 111 West Maple. There's a female that's refusing to leave the place. That's all I have. A female black wearing a brown hat. And maintenance is calling this in.
1: Cover.
0: Is he really from Oaxaca?

0: 1822. Can you send a ambulance over here for a male with high blood pressure, please? Complaining of leg pains as well.
1: Yes,

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1: 123.
0: Okay, this is for 122 Third Watch. I'm not sure if he's still showing to an extra car or a student.
1: All right, yours is in 22.

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0: Can I get a mobile partner?
1: X-ray 124 is all they have for the mobile. X-ray 124 is all they have for the mobile.
0: Can I mobile with my partner?
1: Yeah, he's not copying. X-ray 124 is all they have for the mobile.
0: X-ray 124. What's your location, sir? Walking to the side of the floor.

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0: 1823.
1: 23.
0: That's 53. Am I coding out this disturbance?
1: 580.
0: Alright, and then 23, this came over as a burglary in progress over at 2044 North Racine. Radiance in 18, citywide burglary in progress, 2044 North Racine. A caller can hear someone pounding on the door for a half an hour as if they were trying to break in. They're located in the breezeway of the complainant's home, nothing further than 14.
1: Hello?
0: And 23, you copied, right?
1: Support. 834, you can show me, Gillis.
0: 3474.

0: 33 Eagle, slow it down.
1: 37 to slow down, guys. Slow it down. At 2044 North Racing, slow it down on the Brethren Progress, 2044 North Racing.

0: 833.
1: There's
0: just a commercial on Route 75 North Michigan. It's stating, they gave George Paul 03 Bennett's location marks to the rear door.
1: 10-4.

0: 113.
1: Just have come with amateur property report on the B318 South Federal at the parking garage. The driver broke the gate. Front is gone.
0: 99.

0: Me too. 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It's the Friedman residence. It's the third floor office door radio burglary.
1: Third floor.

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1: 113, before you head over to that criminal damage, if you could just swing by. Come over as an assistant citizen. Miss Campbell, looks like her black Nissan Pathfinder won't start. She's requesting an officer to check on her while she gets it situated.
0: 99.

0: One, two, three.
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0: What's the event number?
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1: So for the disturbance on Madison and Wabash, it's bus number 87793 facing westbound. It's a female refusing to leave. Female black, wearing a light blue skull cap, jacket, and no pants. Let me know if you need TFD.
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0: 33,
1: have you guys had a chance to make it over to that commercial arm?
0: We're in route.
1: You know what, do me a favor, hold off on that and head over first for this assault in progress. Simulcast is busy for the Reliant Grand 521 North States, a male black wearing blue shorts, black and white shoes, the black book bag armed with a stick by the elevator threatening to beat up staff, no other weapons seen.
0: Hey, 834, you can show me, go on.
1: 834,

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0: Hey, Clark, I'm going to quick 30 here north in Sheffield, please.
1: North in Sheffield, 10-4, enjoy.

0: Traffic stop is on Ohio. 10-4. Can I have another car with 32 who's 99? 1823, can you swing by that way?
1: Go for it.
0: Thank you. 32, I'm sending you 23 just in case.

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1: 1830, 10-4. 23, you could disregard.

0: 1-866.
1: Guys,
0: it's a criminal trespass in progress. 1120 North LaSalle. Venus and 18 and citywide criminal trespass in progress. 1120 North LaSalle. The older female, black with a straw hat, skirt, pink socks. Trespassing onto private property. Caller locked in the leasing office because the female was acting strange. Nothing for the zone 418 Mr. Clear. And then 23, just be advised. 23, just be advised. I did just get another ticket. Female offender refusing to leave the building. She left. No longer need police service.
1: Not default.
0: What's that for?

0: 833.
1: 3.
0: 14 Paul, can we get lunch at 18?

0: right. And then out of Cicero, they're reporting wanted for burglary to businesses, a black Acura fled eastbound and Roosevelt from Cicero. Four occupants are armed with sledgehammers. I do not have a plate.
1: Nice.

0: 113. Are you still holding you on Clark?
1: Yeah, I'm still here for the right now. He's feeling afraid, so your dad's going to be ready to turn me over for his exit.
0: What?
1: Yeah, I'm still here on Clark.

right. So out of Elmwood Park, they're reporting a felony vehicle wanted for fleeing and looting. It's a blue 2021 Acura SUV with a plate of David King 87820, last in eastbound on 290, passing Ridgeland. It was originally wanted for burglary out of Evergreen Park. And it's held for Prince.

0: 1832.
1: Yeah, hello.
0: Just for information, Juan, there was a gray Durango going east or westbound on Ontario onto the on-ramp with the alarm going off. So, if you get any reports for a stolen vehicle, it might be one.
2: East or west?
1: She said west, onto the ramp. Gray in color, gray Dodge Durango, last name westbound in Ontario, with the alarm going off, going onto the ramp.
0: Well, 1812
1: domestic, 2280 North Clybourne. Jordan's the caller. Her roommate, who's not there, but stole some of her belongings. Charles, did you copy?
0: Yeah.
1: 1822, can you please ride with 12?
2: Go for it.

0: 婚姻。
1: Again? Just checking on you. You're good on your traffic stop?
2: My name is 1994.

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1: 120.
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1: 609 South State, 10-4.

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0: Am I still holding down assisting exit 122?
1: You can clear this one.
0: All right, 23, on the beach, a suspicious auto with occupants on Harrison and Financial. It's over at the Metro parking lot. Mr. Nelson stating he sees an unknown dark-colored Jeep with the driver's side door wide open. Unsure if anyone's inside the vehicle.
1: Careful.
0: Thirteen. 1813 for info. 1813. 13, did you guys check out that park around state that's in your box?
2: You can make a 6 minute.

0: 1823.
1: We got a hand waver at Blackhawk and Halsted.
0: Blackhawk and Halsted 10-4, you guys good over there?
2: Yeah, very good.

And then this is just for information, although it's, like, far away. But for 5700, Adam last hit was I-57 westbound at 103rd. Blue Acura SUV with the plate of David King, 87820, multiple occupants, wanted for burglary, spotted and last seen on the I-57 northbound from 159th.

0: 1832. Is coming over as the person stabbed, 1144 North Wells. For units in 18 citywide, getting the ticket of a person stabbed, 1144 North Wells in the lobby. So a female caller says that she was stabbed in her hand while she was sleeping. Caller thinks he ran. His name is Timothy Rose. Caller knows his address. He stabbed her with the knife. CFD's rolling. Nothing further. Zone 4. 18 district clear.
1: 99.
0: Yeah. 1823, can you roll 132, please?

0: 1820. Can you throw that in my box?
1: That's important. And I'm first seen it on scene. Please advise if it's bona fide.
2: A 22. Can you show us going to that person's bed too?
1: Sorry, that was 22?
2: 22.
1: What am I calling out that assist?
2: It's going to be in it for 11:04 a.m.
1: 11:04.

0: my box too.
1: Who's last person? 86 someone?

0: 833. Is there a call there?
1: Looks like in the location marks they said it states Levels Hotel.
0: Yeah, so there's nobody in the lobby right now.
1: We'll try a call back.

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1: 112?
0: That's all with disturbance 225 North Columbus. It's an unhoused man on the pedway refusing to leave.
1: 99.
0: 123, can you ride with 12?
1: 23, 10-4.

0: 833.
1: 833.
0: Oh!
1: This is the third floor.
0: A 33, the victim stated that they were going to be coming down.
1: Down 4.

0: guys, we're doing another callback for that citizen. If anyone makes contact, let me know.
1: 1823.
0: Go ahead, 23.
1: Fine, we just made contact with the victim. EMS is checking him.
0: Okay, 10-4.
2: All right, the room that this occurred is room 1306. There are still many occupants in the room, so officers need to relocate to room 1306.
0: All right, for those units on scene over 1144 North Wells, Region 33 looks like it's room 1306. You guys can relocate to unit 1306, and then just let me know who's going up to unit 1306. 33, do you know how many occupants are there?
2: 1833. No, the front desk employee told us there's several people up there. There's apparently quite a bit of broken glass, things like that.
0: All right, guys, so use caution going up to unit 1306.
3: 1832. I'm here with 22, 34, and 20. We're in the hallway. We see broken glass. Is the fender still on scene?
0: 32, I only have the information that was given in the ticket. And then, hold on. And then when we did the callback, the citizen didn't disclose any additional information.

0: Also on 18, getting a slumper. Lakeshore and Chicago going northbound. It's a female slumped over in a white vehicle in the middle of the street. TFD's rolling. Guess it's over to Citywide 1. And now an auto accident over at Oak and Lakeshore. Two vehicles. Possible injuries over the S-curve. 18 also San Francisco.
1: Oh, to them.
0: Good morning. Do you have eyes over on Lakeshore and Oak and then the other on the slumper?
1: Yes. Looks like there's a two-car accident on at 1000 North Lakeshore. I'll have to rewind because there's two other cars also pulled over. Let me take a look at Chicago.
0: Okay, slumper. Thank you.
2: Speaking
0: for 33.
2: Yeah, I need to send a flash.
0: Go ahead, you have the ear.
2: Offender goes by the name of Timothy Rose. He's an African American male with an afro, black t-shirt, gray pants. Last seen fleeing this location, last direction unknown. Unknown if he's on foot or in a car.
0: Right, 10-4 for that offender from that person's status, 1144 North Wells. Offender goes by the name of Timothy Rose, male black with an afro, black shirt, black pants. He fled an unknown direction and unknown if it was on foot or in vehicle. And 33, or can anyone verify if this is bona fide or not for the stabbing?
2: 1833, we'll report back shortly.
0: Okay, I'll be waiting.

0: 1833.
1: Can I get a mobile with 1823?
0: 1823 for the mobile.
2: 23.
1: Hey, can you guys ask the victim if this is, if he was actually stabbed or if he cut his hand on a broken bottle?

0: Victim saying that the offender attempted to stab him with a broken bottle. A bunch of people got in between, but he ended up connecting with his finger.
1: Can you guys ask the ambulance paramedics if it appears to be a stab on his hand or a slash?
2: Okay, Sarge.
0: A slash, not a stabbing.

0: 4834.
1: 34.
0: Yeah, if that's the case, then it's not going to be battery. I'm sorry, it's not going to be a bona fide. I think it's going to be aggravated battery.
1: It's not a bona fide savings number.
2: Mm-hmm.
1: Go ahead.
2: Okay, that slumber, I believe, is the white vehicle at 1000 North Lakeshore Drive. She hit the wall and then was stopped there for a while. So since then, three other cars have now hit her.
1: Okay, 7-4. Yeah, we're getting another ticket for an auto accident.
0: $18.33, just for information, it's not going to be a bona fide stabbing. It's going to be an aggravated battery.
1: Okay, 10-4. Aggravated, 10-4.

0: 8:22. When you clear from the SSO there, I'm just going to drop two alarms in your box.
1: No problem.
0: Do you have any tech units out in 18? 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
0: 102, good morning. Question, do we still have an X-ray 122 and X-ray 112? Working on their arrest?
1: We'll get back to you. Let's double check.
0: Okay, so far. Oh, and 102, I'm sorry, also X-ray 124.

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1: 120.
0: 20, this came over as a disturbance over at 11 East Adams. Complainant states that the male ended up leaving from the front of the building and wanted to cancel police service.
1: Hey, 19 Paul.

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1: 1832.
0: Can I get an RD for 0420?
1: Is that a 0420?
0: 10-4.
1: Okay, I'm sorry, 32. I know you guys said it wasn't bona fide, but you're pulling a 0420 for a person stabbed.
0: Cut or stabbed with a knife cutting instrument. He was cut with a glass bottle. 0420, please.
1: This is John King, 304-001-304-001, on event number 01899-01899.
0: 10-4, thank you. 499.
1: Okay, we'll just notate in the ticket.

0: 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You know on the cab that our victim is refusing EMS.
1: 10-4, victim refusing EMS.

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0: 1822.
1: One eight two.
0: Yes, I just thought I threw in another commercial alarm in the box. That one's for 2225 North Dayton. It's for the Smith Builders. It's a kitchen motion.
1: Go for it.

0: And all units stand by for shift change unless you guys have an emergency. 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

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This is the second watch. Good morning.

0: 1W4 3 2.
1: One, two, two. Double deuce, can you hear me?

commercial Laura Mason at Robinson, 1962 North on Halsted, the general front door, the Parker at 435 North. I'm a clerk.

0: had an AT&T 1962 North Halsted about to hit the time for the commercial alarm, and then a Parker 435 North 1/3.
1: Did you go put the commercial alarm in our safe?
0: 2-2, okay, thank you.

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0: Eleven was there.
1: Nice.

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1: 121, good morning.
0: Good morning. I got an alarm at 651 West Washington. The back door, entry door is going off. About 20 minutes old.
1: 99.
0: One three, kids are backing us.
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is the one the auto lift occupants at 14th and Canal. 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
1: 813.
0: Good morning, man. If you don't have anything pending, I'm going to go to G&O for vehicle 7937. If you have something pending, I'll take that first.
1: I can have you going, G&O. All I really have in the sector is 1832 Lincoln, some loud music. It's actually
0: I can go over there. I'll tell them to turn it down and listen to some good 80s music.
1: You know what, 13 is construction, and it is anonymous, and it is early for construction, I guess.
0: All right, I'll go over to 1832 Lincoln, you said, right?
1: Yes, sir. Thank you.
0: Yeah, I'll go over there first, and I'll let you know when I'm around.

0: 1831.
1: 1831. Okay.
0: Happy Monday, ma'am. I got this very old Parker. Maybe in your travels, check it out. 435 North of McClure, handicap spot.
1: Very nice.
2: Morning, 1-3, man. There's no construction out here. They get a by Paul. Show me going to Gino, please.
0: Gotcha.

0: 833.
1: Good morning, Squad. 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
0: Good morning.

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And a Parker, 1030 West Division.

0: 1823, good morning.
1: Morning. I'm going to throw you on this ongoing loud music, 150 West Maple, and maybe a Parker before you leave the sector, since I have you there.
0: Sure, 2399.
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0: Morning, Gary.
1: Morning. Can you check an alarm or are you guys are transport?
0: Sure, we can check out that alarm.
1: Okay, at the EZ, 537 north of Michigan, the front door.

0: 123.
1: Miss Citizens, if somebody's doing construction in the park at 1000 South of Michigan.
2: One, two, one. 121.
1: Tuck on a black Nissan, blocking the right turn lane at 426 South and Clark. Been there all night per anonymous. They did not give a plate.
2: 99. 133
1: at Parker on the B, or on the box off the beat.
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1: Good morning.

1-833. Ma'am, would you drive by 405 West Evergreen for the parking lot? Tamara says a white Mercedes is blocking the exit. It registers around the corner, 1365 North Hudson.

0: 7 boy.
1: Hey, 7 boy.
0: Good morning. Can you hold me going to Belmont and Western for G&O?
1: Morning.

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0: Now down the street, would you check Ohio at Lakeshore Drive and tell me if this black Chevy Equinox in a crash is on Ohio, not the drive?

0: an alarm coming back at 651 West Washington.
1: One thirteen.
0: Was anything open over there at that 651 Washington alarm?
1: I can swing over there. Wasn't that a 121's job from earlier?
0: Yeah, I had some on the assist earlier. They're on something else right now.

0: 18:33. 1-833.
1: Well, it's not blocking the driveway. It's going to be a 6 fall.

0: 18-02-SAM.
1: O2-SAM.
0: Yeah, that's three car accident. It is on Lakeshore Drive at about 500 North. It's going southbound, the three cars.
1: Thank you. I just sent it over to Citywide. Hopefully 3215 can pick it up.

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1: Yes, ma'am, go ahead.
0: Is that the one that I'm over here to look for, or is there something separate?
1: No, that would have to be the same one, and apparently it is on the drive, but I'm waiting to see if I can just take you off of it. If they can give it to Citywide, I'll let you know in a couple seconds.
0: Then there's a problem, thanks.

0: 1823.
1: 1823. 2-3-5, could you please log me out all the way? I have to go to the big one, so I can log back out.
0: Sure. Can I code out those or just preempt them?
1: Just preempt them, please.
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1: Yes, I'll let it.
0: It's going to be an Illinois plate. David Robert, 74166.
1: Stand by. 1821.
2: 1821.
1: I have you clear all the way around.
2: No.

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0: Radio check.
1: Yeah, loud and clear. We're here.
2: Well, this is 5D6, outside unit, CIT. We were just speaking to somebody. We're at about 13th and Clinton. I'm not sure if I'm on the right route. Somebody just wanted some documentation for an incident. He did walk away. He didn't want to give us information, but he is asking for someone to come speak with him. We tried speaking with him, but he has the most information I have. He has a gray sweatshirt on and blue jeans. He's an older man. He's about 13th and Clinton. He did ask me to get a car. We tried assisting him. He wants a uniformed officer.
1: Okay, and I got the info. And who are you again?
2: I'm 5 Charlie C. I'm with CIT.
1: CIT. Okay, and this is a mental health situation?
2: I'm sorry, I'm 5 Charlie 6. No, not exactly mental health. He was just saying that he was speaking with some people that were standing in front of the Home Depot. He didn't like the things they had to say. We tried getting information. We tried documenting for him. However, he wants a uniformed officer. He wants to be with us any further. I told him I would get him further assistance.
1: Okay, thank you. I'll send a car to look for him. 1-2-3.
3: 1-3-3.
1: Do the best you can with that flash from the CIT team. Look for a man in a gray sweatshirt, blue jeans, older, around the Home Depot, and see if he flags you down for something.
3: Simple.

0: 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I have a burglar alarm at 1359 North on Mohawk Residential front door.
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1: 14, when you get a chance, 111 East Wacker at the dock. There's a homeless male in that area with all his belongings refusing to leave.
0: 99 Squadron, good morning.
1: Morning, thank you. 132. Alright, how about 1824,
0: 1824? 824, can you show me Diddy G and all at the area?
1: Grease and oil, okay. 21, if anyone's in Eric Clark and Division, there's a disturbance northeast corner. Three people are drinking, two male blacks, female black, Clark and Division.
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0: Tom Ford, it's Rita Shop again. 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
1: Still loud and clear.
0: Tom Ford, thank you.

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1: 812.
0: Good morning, squad. Hold me down on that gun run and stack metal run. That's that.
1: 812 going on the gun run, okay. Morning. 821.
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1: 21, 1457 North on Halstead for the commercial one.
0: One, three, three.
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1: Thanks. 123 coming in.
0: Negative. Wow, squad 133. Can you hold me down at one? I'm assisting the state police and FBI on a arrest warrant.
1: 133, okay.
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0: 9821 for info. This is a multi-unit building with businesses and apartments. Does it have an actual hole or door?
1: It says reception room door at Rio del Sol.
0: Very nice.

0: 112. Assault just occurred at 33 North on Dearborn, Bank of America. Ms. Griffin says a mailbox threatened to hit her. He's standing in front of CVS. He's tall, thin build, brown hoodie, brown camouflage pants with an ankle monitor.
1: 112,
0: 113.
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1: Are you still working on that 111 East Wacker?
0: I'm still making my way over.
1: Okay, if it doesn't turn into anything, I'm going to stack you with 340 East Randolph. There's just a semi I need to help turn it around.
0: 99.

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0: 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Fall on that alarm, and then we're going to be taking a few cars over the area.
1: Yeah, I got your message. You're on it.

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1: 124, good morning.
0: 14, 1428 South Canal. Ambulance is going for a male in front having a panic attack. They're asking for an assist.
1: 99.

0: 23.
1: The trespass in progress at 200 West Adams and Walgreens. Male's been previously trespassed, is in a store stealing. He's a male black wearing all black.
0: 10-4.

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1: 114.
0: That disturbance is going to be a 5 call, so I'm going to go into that, if it's a citizen.
1: 5-4.

0: 834. 34 is still working at Clark and Division. Okay, they're holding one at Northwestern and the ER for Mel Black, adult threatening the staff.
1: No.
0: Another unit that might be clearing up, I got 030 sector, 251 Eastern.
1: 34 Eastern, 19 current, and then I'll go over. 32, sorry.
0: 32, gotcha. Four
2: case.
0: In a burglar alarm, 1909 North Berlin, Shillette residence.
2: Illinois.
0: Thanks. 132 for the reckless.
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0: 8:14 on your alarm, there's somebody that's en route. No ETA, no car description, just someone's en route.
1: What did I say?

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1: Black 37, if you might find him.
2: Again, if anybody's in the area, it's 33 North Dearborn. You're looking for a male black last seen wearing camo pants, a big cut on his nose, grotesque charms. He's a known offender. Keep your eye out. He frequents the bank and a complainant. Will find complaints.

units and one at Chestnut in progress, 31 South Des Plaines, 31 South Des Plaines security. This is a male black trench coat, is back on the property, Tower 4.

0: 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There's a trespass in progress at 31 South Des Plaines.
1: 10-4.

0: 813.
1: I'm clear from Gino. Can I get a person 19, please?
0: 74.
2: One, two, four.
0: I think you're the closest I got. 21 East Adams for this alarm that's going over the time.
2: No.

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1: 114.
0: It's going to be a 12th call. Show me doing the uniform adjustment at 554 West Roosevelt.
1: 554 West Roosevelt, okay. We have Michigan Avenue in the area. There's a PD accident, 505 North Michigan, involving a private bus.
2: One time. Come put me down at 150 North LaSalle, monitoring a friendly protest. There's approximately 20 people here, pro-Palestine protest at the moment.
1: Okay, thanks, sir.
0: 1882
1: King.
0: 882 King. Scott, what did you have on Michigan Avenue?
1: 505 North Michigan. It's a PD accident involving a bus, private bus.
0: Thank you.
1: Thanks.
3: 1882 Eddie, I'll go that way as well.
1: 82 Eddie, 10-4.
4: One two three.
1: I've got an update for that displayance job. The caller, Andrew, says that the offender's gone and he wanted to cancel. Also did say he was southbound on foot on Jefferson, male, black 30, with a black trench coat, black shirt and shorts.
4: That works fine. 9-10-80.
1: 10-4.
2: 1-10.
1: I'm sorry, someone else coming in?
2: 1-10.
1: 1-10.
2: 7-5-6-4 just showed up. They're going to take over this protest. You can go ahead and clear me.
1: Okay, 10-4.
0: 1-813.
1: 1-813.
0: Yeah, for my personal, can you roll me an 18? I'll be on an auction running for a little bit, please.
5: You say hold you down on reports, okay.
0: No, of you are not reports, sorry, you running, please.
5: I got you.
0: All right, thank you.

0: 82
1: Lincoln.
0: Is that for a camera activation on Oak Street?
1: You say you're doing what on Oak Street?
0: Camera activation, 56 East Oak Street.
1: 56 East Oak Street, 10-4.

open at 18. The commercial line 2251 North Lincoln, suspicious out on the occupants 201 East Walton, and number 2 Park 100 West Sheeler.

0: AG 年的 2King。
1: A2King。
0: Squad, can I move on with AG? AG02Sam.
1: A1802Sam.
0: O2Sam, go ahead. Hey, is there any pods over by Michigan and Illinois that could have seen this accident with this big bus? We'll take a look right now. 99, thank you.

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0: 10-4.
2: 821. 821.
0: Yeah, my 10 sec is down right now. I got a commercial alarm hitting the time at 2251 North Lincoln. This is activated at the motion front south.
2: 29.
0: 822, can you take a ride with?
2: 99.
0: Thank you, ma'am. And 21, it'll be a number 2 park on your beat when you get back.
2: I know, thank you.

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0: You know what the name is?
1: Of course, go ahead.
0: First name is Frank Thomas Stiller. Last name is Macklin, Mary, Adam, Charlie, King, Lincoln, Ida, Nora, middle initial boy.
1: Frank D. Macklin. Okay. You had a birthday?
0: I said about this 23 March 1962.

0: 834.
1: I'm showing in-state only for Santa Monica, so it's not serviceable. Springfield considers him a four-corner hustler, and he does have a valid license address, 1668 West Ogden.
0: No, thanks.

0: 1-3.
1: You still have the wagon, right?
0: 10-4.
1: We'll just fly by Duncan over at 1200 South Wabash. The male black gray NASCAR sweatshirt is making threats. He's acting high off drugs.
0: 10-4.

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0: At the daycare, 330 West Harrison, again, a slow progress, you know, black, irate, and spy, yelling at the staff in a red shirt, great doggers. 1-2-4.
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1: All right.

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1: 1834.
0: Can I be ready for 0560?
1: 0560, and it's holding the thin there. Gives you John King, 304-144, 304-144, and the last five, 03019, 03019.
2: Can I have an RD for a 99 Adam?
1: Yeah, no problem. Got Don King, 304-145 on the last five, 03407.
3: 99, thank you, squad. That is John King, 304-145.
1: 10-4. Yeah, next thing over the time is this check well-being, 70 West Burden Place, apartment 306. The property manager said they haven't seen the male tenant in 30 days, and he's on scene with keys to open up.
0: 99.
1: Another unit to ride with 22.
3: Juanito.
1: 10-4, thanks.
4: Correction. 18, 30.
1: Okay. 30, okay.

0: 1-10.
1: 1-10.
0: Okay, do a callback on that auto accident. Just coming up at 400 South Castle, 11.

0: 124, can you back him up? 12th and Wabash Jewel.
1: 124,
0: and 120, he didn't answer for that auto accident.
2: That was 110 in the location that the call came from. It looks like it was going south of Cosmos. So let 11 know if you want to keep it 10.
0: All right, 10-4.

0: 8:14.
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0: 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I don't want to be stalked in the hotel.
1: Running out of the occupants.
0: Negative.
1: All right, guys.

0: 1873. 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
1: 73.
0: Are you clear?
1: No, you're fine. We're still going back and forth.
0: Oh, you got a multiple. Okay, I'm going to put you on the station, Sam. I thought you just had to go pick one up.
1: Yeah, still on it.
0: All right, go for it.
2: Hey, Junior Boy.
0: 82 Boy.
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0: Sergeant 18.
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0: point. Can I hold this suspicious auto over the time until some of the 30 sectors clear up? All I have to clear is 811 right now. No backlog.
1: I don't know.

0: 23-2, you can clear my answer.
1: 10-4. We need you again at a CSA report just hitting the board, Michigan, Ontario at the Starbucks. It says the wife was groped on the CTA train. They refused EMS.

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1: 1-844. 1-834.
0: 34, go ahead. Can you show me the station reports, and can I change the UCR to 0545?
1: 0545, just what? Got you in the station.
0: Thank you.
1: Hey, 11.
2: Station 11.
1: Yes, I'll accent 513 West Fullerton. It says it's a white Chevy versus black GMC. If it's drivable, feel free to send them in.
2: Very nice.

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1: 823. 2320, if I give you a VIN, would you be able to run that regionally, please?
0: We can try, go ahead.
1: Okay, VIN's going to be 1, Frank Mary, Charles Union, 9, George, 6, 1, Lincoln Union, Adam 4, 2976.

0: answer. I'm not getting anything in the region either.
1: $23.99. Thanks for trying.
2: $18.14.
0: $8.14.
2: Yeah, this car is stalled. I think it's stalled, not stolen or anything like that. But it's off to the right. It's at the apex of where the exit ramp meets LaSalle Drive. We should be okay for now. If you get any more calls, let me know. I'll come back and tow it. But make it a 11-12 for now.
0: $18.20
2: was already on scene and he was advised.
0: $18.20.

1832. Can I have an ID for 1563? 1563 gives you John King 304-174. 304-174 on the last five. 0378803788.

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0: 132.
1: 10-4.
2: Eighteen twenty-three. Could you please put the following address numbers on my ticket? 042862 and then 042864.
1: 10-4.
2: And then 6 Mary, and then can I get a personal at Oak Street Beach?
1: Sounds good.

0: second one. One eight, two one.
1: 1821.
0: Hey, they've been held in this, I guess, this morning for an available unit. So at 201 East Walton from 8:30 this morning, a stolen scooter was on the loading dock. Can you see if Dennis is still there? Hey, team, we got a theft in progress. Tortillo's, 738 North Wells, Superior and Wells. Older homeless, male black, is taking the patio furniture. He's wearing a gray sweater, dark pants,

0: President's name for a backlog. Again, attack units in 18 for dispatch in progress, 738 North Wells, the homeless man taking the patio furniture. The disturbances, 230 East Ohio, 1117 North Dearborn, 25 East Ohio, a Parker, 1640 North Wells, 1814. I got to send you to the 30 sector so I can wrap the district. Sergeant 18. Supervisor in
1: 18.
0: 18, 20. I gotta wrap the district and send 14 to the 30 sector. And anybody for an assist on the in progress, 738 North Wells, 1814 coming from the sector, or a homeless male white, or sorry, male black with a gray sweater, dark tan.
2: Page 14, 1833.
0: 33.
2: On the expressway heading back to the district, you can show me clear.
0: Okay, I'm going to give you the Ohio job. I've got sleeping on the dock at 230 East.
2: That nice, Wes.
1: 7564.
0: 7564.
1: Good morning. The protest at 160 Northwest Alley has concluded. You can clear the event. Thank you.

0: 133.
1: They say in front of McCormick Place is a non-drivable accident, 2400 block of King Drive. One is the white Nissan Rogue, the other a gray Toyota RAV4.
0: Alrighty.
2: Can you run the motorcycle plate for me and see if you get it coming back stolen?
1: Yes, go with it.
2: Frank Sam 5166, Motorcycle, Illinois.

0: 21, is it an 88 Honda?
1: It is a Honda, black Honda.
0: Idiot Honda motorcycle, it is 00770. Let me just make sure. 00770. Yeah, looks like it's coming back to stolen.
1: 99.
0: I'll put it on your box.
1: Thanks, Squad. I'll be doing the recovery. Is it in the ticket for notify the owner?

0: 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You said you want me to call them and see if they can pick it up?
1: 99. Thank you.

0: 102 Sam.
1: Well, I thought I had a bright idea for you to look for something, but I don't know what to look for. I'm getting information for an automated message on a latitude, longitude, possible accident. They're giving me around the Eisenhower, about 650 West Eisenhower. Maybe just look to see if there's something on the street or that we have to respond to.
0: Okay, I'll try to take some cameras and look on the Eisenhower. I'll let you know if I find it.
1: Okay. It might be on the street because all we have is the lat long and no vehicle information.

0: 121.
1: I guess, well, Otis Van looks do the best you can in the area. 650 Eisenhower.
0: Thank you.

0: Hello, this is Sam.
1: Hello, this is Sam.
0: Yeah, I'm looking down the Eisenhower all the way to the Dan Ryan and Kenny entrance on the outbound and inbound. I'm not seeing anything on the Eisenhower, unless we're going to send over the state police for have them to look further into the highway.
1: Yeah, we did, because we don't have much. 21 is Texas Street level for me and coded.

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1: 12 Adam.
0: Can we get a quality of life mission, Christopher Park, State and Van Buren?
1: It's 04321, 04321.

0: 124.
1: At the courthouse, we got a Cindy Bischoff, so apparently they're still in court.
0: Thank you.

0: 1831.
1: 1831.
0: And I'll get to back up. I have a suicide threat at 712 North Dearborn. Says fire's responding. Looks like ambulance 74 is pulling up. Male 40 is a patient of the orthopedic clinic who called on his behalf. Says no known drugs or alcohol, no mental history. Did not ask any further questions. 823, for the ride.
2: Eight to three. 1823, 99 from the bus.

0: 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Go ahead.
1: Are we able to get a support unit in 12 to check 568 North Winchester, apartment 2N, see if the owner's there?

0: 121.
1: 121.
0: A well-being check request was 900 South Wells, Wells and Taylor. The fire's rolling, but there's a male black in a gray backpack with a Cubs hat on, bare feet, backpack. He was stumbling and then sat by the entrance of the garage.
1: 99. ATA 2-Eddie.
0: It's ready.
2: Myself at 800 North Michigan Avenue on a hand waiver. And can we get an RD for a 5070, please?
0: 600 North Michigan for Eddie and King and a 5060?
2: 5070.
0: RD. Hold on, 34th. Eddie is John King,
3: 304-233. Event is 04409. 04409. 10-4,
1: thank you.
0: Okay,
3: 34th. Sure, I'm sorry, no other report in the queue. I mean, can I get 15
0: in the station? Yeah, 10-4, 830.
1: 30.
0: Reporting to you for 34 and 1221 for info.
1: 121.
0: He may be at 800 if he's not at 900. Another caller says he's got a bruise on his eye. He asked him if he needed help and then he fell over.
1: 121. I'm on scene. He's located at the victim.
0: Okay, which one is the good address, 8 or 9?
1: It's going to be on the corner of 9th and Wells. CFD is here.
0: Okay, thanks.
4: What floor was this on?
0: Say it.
4: 131.
0: Not giving me a floor. It's the orthopedic clinic that calls. And last name. I have no idea. I could try a call back to see if we can get more.

0: 32.
1: 2127, Southern Calumet. 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Mario is the driver.
0: No.

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1: Coming over.

0: 833.
1: 833. Well, this is going to be a 5 Eddie. And can you show me on parking enforcement here in this alley, 200 block of East Ohio Street?
0: Gotcha.
2: 7512 Adams.
0: 12 Adams.
2: Can you give me a street stop, 28 East Roosevelt?

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1: 113.
0: Can you put me on a quick assist citizen at 363 East Wacker?

0: one was, man, okay, Building Manager was taking advantage of Mr. Hickstein, and then he says on the next call that he was being exploited online and in person by the Building Manager.
1: Okay, Mary.
0: A31, a Parker on the beat coming over.
2: 1834.
0: Somebody's sleeping at CVS on the side of the building by the stairwell at 25 East Ohio.
2: Where are they?

0: 1882 Lincoln.
1: It's Lincoln.
0: Get a thumb check, 43 East Oak Street.
1: Coming over.

0: 133.
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113. Cell phone caller was in the area of Plymouth Court in Van Buren a while ago and heard a man groaning for an hour under the train tracks. That could be a mental. The caller left the scene, does not know if this person is still there. The fire wants you to go look, let them know if you find anybody.

0: had a reckless driver, 100 West Siller, Siller and Clark. There was a man in a white Audi Q5 with dark tint, no plates, headed west.
1: 8-4-9-4. I was right there.
0: Thank you.
1: Agent 11.
0: 11.
1: I came into the station and ordered patrol.

0: Thank you, Eli.
1: Eddie, go ahead.
0: Hey, control is clear and available, Sergeant. We are recording you.
1: It's an 82 or Sergeant for 82 Eddie reporting to you.
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1: Sub 4.
3: 75, 54, Sam. Can you get a permit check over here at 600 North Wabash?
1: Go ahead.
4: Sorry about that. I don't know if my radio is going through. Can I get some lunch at West Sterling, please?

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1: 1802, Samson.
0: Good morning. Would you check over at Lakeshore Drive in LaSalle for Black Van Zellview stalled southbound? See if it's still there.
1: 1802, Sam. Good morning. I'll check out right now.
0: 1-2-3. I have for the Red Line Roosevelt at 1167 South State, elderly, female, black, light blue, short set on the mezzanine. They think she needs to be checked on, maybe lost. 10-4-1.

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2: Hey, squad, do we have the wagon available? I'm going to take this guy into custody. I need a car driven in.
0: Yeah, 873.
3: Copy.

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1: 02 Sam.
0: You can make it 11, boy.
1: Thank you, sir.

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In custody at 1109.

0: 113.
1: Yeah, this is over here, 19.4.
0: Okay.
2: So at 10 South State, I have a car here. Her battery died. Is there a way we could give her courtesy parking right now? She's working on getting a tow over here. It's going to be a Michigan plate, Edward Tom Robert 2336.
0: What kind of car are you looking at? What color?
2: It's a silver Buick.
0: All right, parking courtesy at 10 South State, Eddie Tom Robert 2336, Silver Buick, Michigan. Courtesy parking, please.

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0: Two-way transporting one into the station, 606 on the mileage.
1: 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With the wagon?
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2: 1812.
1: 12.
2: Okay, quarters for mail.
0: 1833. 33. Can you put this plate on my box? Illinois, Eddie Tom, 31872.

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1: 123.
0: So I'm thinking of one female to the first district. 776 on the mile.
1: 1120 on the clock. That's a bucket boy at 800 North Michigan. Eddie, can you look at him for me?
0: BK 2899.
1: Ma'am, at 432 East Graham, right at McClure, two-car crash, PD, one white work van, and a Dodge Charger is supposedly not drivable.
2: 99.

Anybody near traffic court, stop by 77 West on Washington, male black green shirt, black hat, was stop

0: 831.
1: I'm going to have 24 to ride with you to Nordstrom Rack, 101 East Chicago, holding an adult female for shoplifting in the Las Vincent office. 1824.
2: 3-1-9.
1: Okay. 112. I got to find you a backup for the 7-7 West Washington. The manager at Hawkshurst has security that stopped a male black in a green shirt, black hat, third floor elevator lobby for trespass.
3: One fourteen.
1: You're back in the district. Can you help out 12 at the 7-7 West Washington?
3: Hey, man.

0: 翻訳して、
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0: Well, I think they're holding. If they want to transfer for us, we'll head over there.
1: I love it. Thank you. 864, you get disregard. And 1831?
2: 1831, I'm happy. Thank you.
1: Oh, but wait. You don't have a cage, right?
2: I do. I can go to Concord.
1: Okay, perfect. Thanks.
0: 8820.
1: 8020.
0: You made that a 4 Frank's class.

7554 Sam, still on the air. I just see that. Unison 18, we're getting a suspicious person ticket at 60 East Grand Joe Seafood. 20 minutes ago, a male black 5'7", medium to slim build, dark complexion, baseball cap, black and white shirt, light blue jean shorts, entered the business, went behind the counter where the register was, and caller wants people to be aware.

0: 134.
1: 34?
0: Let's see if 18 also Sam got a video of his accident.
1: Hey, that's his Sam.
2: 1802 Sam?
1: 34 is crash, 432 is grand. You have anything?
2: That's the negative squad. I reviewed it and it was not facing that direction.
1: Wrong direction.
0: No, thank you.

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1: 862, David.
0: 0867.
1: Try it again.
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0: Everything's happening in 18. This is Sister's person at 60 East on Grand. Mental health, call now at 1117 North Dearborn. And first district is Masson Progress, 180 North Michigan. Trespass at Michigan and Washington.
1: But what's the trespass in progress at Michigan and Washington?
0: Security says groups that have been banned from the park left, now returned. Male, black, long locks, black and gray jacket.

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1: 82 King.
0: Squad, can you hold myself and 82 Eddie down at 800 North Michigan for a person down?
1: 10-4.

0: 1888, Charlie.
1: 88, Charlie.
0: Hey, squad, we're walking that way.
1: Oh, you're going 1882
2: King.
1: Okay, we're
2: getting EMS sent this way.
1: Yes, 10-4. And anybody else going that way, I'm getting an alarm at 845 North Michigan now. 845 North Michigan.

0: QK84.
1: 82, boy.
0: What kind of alarm is that?
1: 845 North, Michigan is the back door, and then they gave unit 7080.
0: Put it in my box, I'll take a look at it.
2: 1880 Frank.
1: Okay, who's coming in?
2: 1880 Frank, I'll back up by 82 boys.

0: 312.
1: Are you able to see what security needs over there? And I'll ask for Tina back here.
2: It
1: says the guy came back, Michigan and Washington, per security, and roll with 12 for male black, long locks, black jacket, gray pants.
2: What do you mean?
0: 1831. Show me transporting one female in, any mileage, 6 8 6.
1: 1142.

for Walter Payton in southbound 1034 North Wells, Milwaukee, white black T-shirt that says Israel kills children on his T-shirt, black joggers, sweatpants rolled up to the knee, white socks with a teal-colored fanny pack, sunglasses. He is southbound in front of the school looking around. The camp director took his picture. Wants to give it to the police. No car status in 18. Got a backlog.

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1: I'll get to somebody. Give me a minute.
0: All right, 10-4.

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0: Can you run this driver's license for me? It's an Illinois driver's license. 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
1: That first digit after Lincoln was 3? Lincoln 3?
0: 99.
1: Hold on. Do I have a volunteer for the lunch release for Cambridge for housing? I guess I got it. Borrow you to relieve the 4,500 units for lunch.
0: 2399.

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1: No, thank you, Scott. You're welcome. If you could run one more for me, it was my driver's license, Victor 422-4208-91733.
0: Stand by.

0: 18, 31.
1: 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Can somebody open up the valley port for me in 18?
0: It's 11:49 on the clock. Can we get the valley port in 18?
1: 33 on the open.

0: California backup unit. I'm getting an assault in progress. First District City Bank at 180 North on Michigan. Male black brown jacket was threatening the staff and bringing stolen items inside the bank. 1-2-1.
1: 1-2-1-99.
0: King. 82 King.
1: Squad KFD, ambulance 43, taking this gentleman to Northwestern.

0: 34 Giovanni Velasquez.
1: Dearborn, 1864, David.
2: 1864, David.
0: Are you able to look for that suspicious person over by Peyton?
2: Yes, right
0: now. Van Buren in Plymouth Court, a man is loud outside. There's a loud man outside Van Buren in Plymouth.
2: 113, 19, hold that one.

0: 王思3。
1: Mr. Chapman, please call. We're supposed to take care of the hold of the line. 3-8-8.

0: 112. 112. Can you show me at the cell at 180 North Michigan?
1: 10-4. First District paramedics are responding to 1114 South on Clinton. College said his girlfriend's having a seizure with her pet. Fire's rolling. 124.
2: 2499.
1: And for the radio, EMS 1 sent to fire for the care team to respond at 225 North on Columbus. Well-being check.

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1: 120.
0: Maybe it was 110. 110. One one zero.
2: 110.
0: Is that Columbus Dots for care? They don't have a care team, but they are sending an ambulance. But they still want a car to go with the ambulance.
2: 99.
0: And I don't have one, but...
2: 124. Yeah, staff in the vet clinic here related that woman having a seizure was 2 hours ago. You can disregard fire. She was already at the hospital.
0: Get out of here. Okay. Hopefully this one is similar. I gotta get it off the board. We do have the ambulance headed to 225 North on Columbus for a male who's 23 years old. Last name, Sedano. He told his mom he wanted to end it all, and that's all the info. Fire's coming.
2: 99, and you said the care team's not available?
0: Yeah, but they are sending an ambulance, and they want an assist.
2: 99.
1: 112.
0: 112.
3: Yes, but the individual over here is known Cortez Jones. He went northbound on State. We're going to see if we can look around and find him.
0: Northbound State for Cortez, okay.
3: Sorry, northbound Michigan.
0: Michigan, what chances?
4: 163, Eddie, where, what is he wearing?
3: He's wearing two black book bags, camel pants brown, and a sweatshirt, like camel brown.

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0: 1802 Sam.
1: 802 Sam.
0: I have eyes on Grand and St. Clair. I'll let you know what fire does with them.
1: Thank you.
0: Can also Sam.
1: Go ahead.
0: 9 Paul, he walked away from fire.
1: Perfect, thank you.

0: Evet, Suarez.
1: Evet, Suarez.
0: Yes, myself and 82 King, Thomas Check, 47 North Michigan Avenue.
1: Send for on your box.
0: One, two, four. One, two, four.
1: 124.
0: Squad ambulance 74 related that he was gone before they got there. You can do it with the gun.

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1: 862-CHARLIE.
0: 3 South 536 on State.
1: Okay, 10-4.
0: Can you run an Illinois DL for me?
1: Yeah, go with the DL.
0: S-640-4977-9073.
1: S is in Frank.
0: 10-4.
1: Okay, summer.
2: One 821. 821. Yes, ma'am. I'm clear all around. Can I get lunch in the station?
1: And 4.

0: at 862 Charlie Valley DL for Joseph with an address out of Worth and clear to once. Charlie, you copy?
1: Thank you.

0: 186 to Charlie. Can you repeat that? Is this guy clear?
1: Yeah, 62 Charlie, valid DL for Joseph Farrell with an address out of Worth, and he's coming up clear at once.
0: 10-4, thank you.

0: 111. I'm sorry, 112.
1: 112.
0: And 113.
1: 113.
0: Oh, they're holding that one person in a wheelchair at 111 North State at Macy's for theft.
1: 113. Is there some sort of special transport we could use for the wheelchair?
0: The only thing that we can use is the wheelchair transport, which takes a long time to request, but let me know we need that if he's still there and they're going to press charges, and I will request them.
1: Amen.
0: Sorry.
1: One 121.
0: Just a PD accident in box.
1: Thank you, man.
0: And 160, go ahead.
1: Hey, Scott, that disturbance, I drove by accident over there. The lady's a zebra. She's just yelling. She's not causing any harm to anybody. But, so 5, call that, and then throw the Parker on my box. I'll drive by.
0: The one on Monroe and State, right?
1: Yeah, it's a bus stop.
0: Okay, I got it.

0: 8-6-2-8.
1: Can you give me a stop at 1551 North Sheffield, and can you bring me a cage car for one?
0: 1551 North Sheffield, do we have a cage car? 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
0: All right, 11, thanks.
3: Fourteen.
0: Oh, never mind. Disregard.
4: Later. 1873, we're clear from Edifice with 33 of... You want to run clear, we can go grab that person for the check.
0: 73, you said you're clearing new transport?
4: Yeah, there's no transport for that tech, and we're clear.
0: Okay, 811, you can disregard. The wagon's going to take it.
3: Okay, gracias.

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1: 113.
0: May I request the transport?
1: Wait, you got a wheelchair, right?
0: It is a motorized wheelchair, and it is for felony retail theft.
1: So now you got to call your dispatcher, and we're going to ask you 203 questions.
0: 204.
1: 204, sorry.
0: Before that, can you run a name for me?
1: Not that I can do right now.
0: It's going to be an Illinois state ID. It's going to be 62446460089 Charlie.
1: Copy that. Units on wildfire is rolling. Washington and Wabash, a man has collapsed.
2: One 113 revoked driver's license for John Carrizales with an address out of Chicago and looks to be clear.

0: 1873, where 62 Boys location exactly? We're in front of their car.
1: Hey, 62 Boy. Or Eddie. Hey, 62 Eddie. Hey, 62 Eddie.
2: What is it, Joy?
1: Wagon is trying to locate you.
2: We're right in the Nordstrom rack, going to be towards the back, at the security office.
1: Security office in the rear of the store, Nordstrom rack.
0: Copy.

0: Paramedics responding to an overdose, Wells and Adams. Wabash and Washington, fires responding for an elderly man down.
1: One, 14.
0: 14.
1: One, 2, 1, please.
0: 1, 4.
2: Right.
0: State Monroe, woman yelling at people.

0: 113.
1: 113.
0: We also got flagged down by the security here. There's five kids fighting on the fifth floor.
1: Fighting fifth floor Macy's. All right, first district, we got a battery in progress apparently on the fifth floor of Macy's, 111 North State Street. We're also getting a battery in progress at the Walgreens, 501 West Roosevelt. The well-being check, 123, Starmac. Well-being check, Dearborn and Ida B. Overdose, Wells and Adams. An EMS call at Washington and Wabash. 123. I'm going to show you going to Macy's, help out 12 and 13.
0: 1873.
1: 1873.
0: Bringing one in for the flexing, 329 on the miles.
1: It's 1229.
2: 133. 133. 133. Well, what's going on over at Dearborn and Ivy Wells?
1: That is the well-being check for Mel Wide-Base sweatshirt that was walking back and forth.
2: All right, I'm here now. Just 19-5.
3: I forgot to inform you. Can you add that he was ineligible for a field pretrial release?
1: Ineligible, sir. 18, I got a disturbance half hour for the Hilton 900 East Grand. Mandarin interpreter says hotel staff was giving Chloe a hard time about her stolen items.

0: 1-2-4. 1-2-4.
1: And 1-32.
0: $133, bang me.
1: Yeah, can you roll with 24 on that battery in progress, Walgreens, 501 West Roosevelt? It should have been a female black in black clothing. She was spitting on people, but use caution.
0: Amen.
1: 130, that was
0: 33,
1: right?
0: 133? No, sorry, you called, that was
1: 132. I meant to call 33. Can we exchange that, please? 133?
0: Well, 133, real quick, squad. State in Monroe, the person at the bus stop yelling at people, anonymous caller, 19 Paul.

0: 182
1: Adams. 831.
0: 82 Adams.
2: Can you check at 123 East Cermak for an 8-year-old male black that appears to be nonverbal? He was in the street in traffic. Then he ran into the lobby. Then he ran into the elevator. Third-party caller, hotel staff members are looking for him. I don't know, maybe 132.
1: One thirteen.
2: 5 Franks of the servants. I escorted all 8 of them out.
1: Excellent.
0: 1831. 831. Can I have 30 and 18?
1: 10-4.
0: 132.
2: 132.
1: You roll with 82 Adams for that 8-year-old nonverbal at the McCormick Place Hilton.
2: 99.
1: Hey, Tina, citywide, ticket rosato theft just occurred at 146 West Erie. Angela had her red Chevy Equinox stolen. It was running with the key. She still has the keys. Male black in a black skull cap, black clothing, and the plate Eddie Zebra 82571. 18's on 4.
2: 6-4, Eddie. You want to talk out on the box?
1: Yep.
3: What's the plate?
1: Eddie Zebra 825.
3: 7-1.
2: 12-8.
1: Is that 6-4 Eddie?
2: 75-12 Eddie, Street Dot 1240 South Wabash.
1: 1240 Wabash.
3: One ten.
4: Go ahead, Jupiter. CMS call to ambulance 784.
1: 10-4.
2: 160. 60. At a Parker, lady's car died. Tow truck's on scene. They're trying to get her jumped. 6-4.
1: Okay.
2: 1-864
1: Eddie. 864
2: Eddie. Yeah, what was the make and model of that?
1: It says a red Chevy Equinox.
3: Does it have a direction of flight?
1: Yeah, they didn't give one on here.
2: Sam, have anything?
1: 1802
2: Sam. 2 Sam, that's a negative. 124.
1: 124.
5: Alright, can I send out a quick flash, please?
1: Go ahead.
5: Alright, one for a battery. We got a female one. She fled the Walgreens southbound on Canal, wearing a black t-shirt, tan hat, approximately 30 years old, 5257.
1: Ten four, 120. 120.
2: We arrived. Ambulance 11 responded for a man groaning and throwing up at Wells and Adams. They return to quarters. Can I have this phone?
4: Yes, sir.

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1: 834 in the station, I report some for 132, Frenzel.
2: 132.
1: It looks like they found an 8-year-old nonverbal at the Starbucks at 111 East Thermac. Mel Black, 8 years old. Units of 1, getting a battery in progress. Citywide units of the 1st District, 200 West Adams, a battery in progress. Mel White, cream hoodie, jeans, fighting another person in 114.
0: The caller says the last time she saw him, he was going northbound on Wells from Erie about 10 minutes ago. 1806 AM wants to try that.
1: Northbound on Erie from Wells.
0: Northbound on Wells from Erie about 10 minutes ago.
1: 802 Sam.
3: Yeah, 802 Sam, about 7-8 minutes ago, he was going eastbound on Chicago from State. I'm still trying to figure out which route he took after that.

0: 813 North Branch for gas open.
1: 813 North Branch till Templar Unison 1. Citywide is tied. I've got a battery in progress at the dual 1340 South Canal. Mail shop lifter fighting

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1: Go ahead.
0: Can you respond to the battery in progress, 200 West Adams?
1: Sure.
0: 163, boy.
2: Good boy.
0: You guys take the guy fighting three security guards at Jewel, Canal, and 14. Incident 18 at the 900 East Grand disturbance. They're getting a second call.

0: 132.
1: 32.
0: Hey, squad, we made contact with the child. He is over here at the Starbucks. Looks like the person that found him made contact with the Teachers Academy over there on State. They're related that they're missing a student, so they're going to be coming out here to confirm if it's the child.
1: They related? Did they call the... Okay.
0: Hey, 1802 Sam.
1: 02 Sam.
2: Yeah, so about 7 minutes ago, that stolen Chevy Equinox went southbound on Lakeshore from Chicago.
1: Southbound Lakeshore Drive from Chicago, that Equinox.
3: While speaking with the victim here, she received a call from security staff over at Jewel Hosco here. With that battery in progress, they are now holding an offender. Looks to be the same person. I'm going to be taking a victim over for a show-up. Is there another car assigned to that Jewel or another car that can ride with me?
1: 163 Boy was going to check it out for me.
4: Boy.
1: Your offender might be the same as the one from the Walgreens.
4: Okay, fine, we're going to go.

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1: Can we get an RD for 0860?
0: John King, 304-394,
2: 304-394, then it's 05567. 05567. 160.
0: Is that
2: 160, boy? 160, but I'm a jewel on canal. I got this person behind, so send me a
0: hug. 160 is at the 1340 canal, jewel, one detained, 1246 on the clock. 63. Boy, your ETA? And 60,
2: right.
0: I got 33 pulling up right now.
2: All right, we're here, we're good.

0: 1802 San Francisco on that vehicle.
1: Go ahead, sir.
0: If you want to let the 2nd District know, we just hit right now at 1798 East 57th Street, going westbound.
1: 1798 East 57 westbound, we'll advise them.

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0: 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He just wants to report. No weight mass requested. If we can find out all he wants is a report, maybe we can send his ARS.
1: Okay, we'll call John.

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0: One sec. This guy wants a sergeant now. He requested it twice. He's very irate. He wouldn't listen to me, but he said he wants a sergeant, so.
1: If all he's requesting is a report, he doesn't need a supervisor. We can hand it out whenever someone's available. Otherwise, he can get a report over the line if nobody was bit.
0: No one was bit. He wants a sergeant. That's all I have, and then we'll hold it for the beaker.
1: Forward to ARS and 19 call it on my end. This is your supervisor, Pat.
2: Okay, so do you want me to 19 call it?
1: 99.
2: 10-4.
3: One, 2-4.
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3: Squad, with the victim over here, it's going to be a positive ID from Walgreens. Can you show me with taking the victim back over over to Walgreens, and I'll get an RD for a 0460?
2: Okay, so should I just dupe the dual into the Walgreens, and we'll keep the same offender at two different spots?
3: No, that'll work.
2: All right. Your 0460 is John King, 304-405-304-405. Then is 058-28-05822. 822. I'm going to give you an old Parker, 24 Z, but before that, need to arrive with the paramedics. They're going by the bus stop, Orleans and Division, for man down.
3: 99. 160. 60. Hey, Squad. So, 63 boy's going to help out with this because it's going to be a same event but a different RD number for the retail theft from the Jewel, and then the battery's going to be from the Walgreens. Different times, different locations. So they'll pull it when they get in the station, but just so you're aware.
2: All right, I'm going to reopen Jewel and put them on it then for paper. Thank you.
4: 1832. 832. Can I have an RV for 0910?
2: 304-408. Your VIN is 058-81-05881.

0: 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It's Mary 600-424-96-8070.
1: Florida

0: It looks like Danielle or Zayla Danielle Moore, maybe. Looks like expiration is 2027. I'm trying to understand Florida. Hold on a minute. Yeah, it looks like clear.
1: Nice one. Thank you.
0: Welcome. First District, the assault in progress. McDonald's, Adams, and LaSalle, 180 West Adams. Man threatening to hit everybody in his late 20s. Male black, black jacket, blue jeans. 160 Adam, Trimple.
1: Adam, we could take that after this call right here.
0: Okay, wasn't sure the same person in that.
1: I don't think so, but we'll take it.

0: 133.
1: 33.
0: Spoke with the first district was one adult female. The last three in the mileage is 770.
1: And going into one is 1258 on the clock. 132.
0: 32.
1: I was waiting to see if they left. Not waiting, but hoping they left. I got paramedics on scene, 222 South on Riverside. Looks like ambulance 74 is still there with the man that was down not responding. I'll let you know if they move.
2: No, no.
1: Sir, at this 2345 North Lincoln, security has a disorderly woman that was allowed in the leasing office, and now she's done but won't leave. She is a senior, female, black, purple shirt, black pants with a red and black handbag. They want you to talk to her. Nice.
2: No, no.
1: Correct, 112 or 113
3: transport?
1: Big Chicago Point. 112. Were you going to call us about the transport?
0: Negative slide. You left your number.
1: The whole thing or just the last five? The team with the whole event number? 833.
4: 33 squad, this is going to be a 19 Mary. 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
1: 10-4. Team, we got a well-being check request, 1133 North on Dearborn. Caller heard a woman neighbor screaming, saying she was going to stick a knife into something at 11:55 today. It's 1301. 112, go ahead.
3: I'm sorry, squad. Did you give us the last five of the event?
1: Last five is 05567. 05567.
3: Thank you.
1: Got a caller at the BP station, Roosevelt and Wabash, wants the police to come watch a movie with her.
0: What kind of movie?
1: Don't know. She tried to call yesterday, a movie of its ass.
5: Would you please with me now for lunch?
1: Is that in one?
5: Yes, ma'am.
1: Okay. 18th District at 901 North on Clark Street. Two female blacks are smoking and drinking. And at 900 East Grand, they called an hour ago for a disturbance at the Hilton. We got Parkers, 110 West Illinois, 400 West Dickens, assist citizen, and one coming in, Roosevelt and Wabash, second request. That's Larry. He's got an RD. He says he has an assault on their video. I have a Denisha calling and Larry for the BP, Roosevelt and Wabash. Eight to one for the backup. Anonymous called, heard a neighbor scream, at 11:55 that she was going to stick a knife into something. In unit 3306 should be a female, white, and anonymous.
2: 1823, you're 21 wave off, but it's anonymous all the time. All the time, all the
1: okay.
0: 133 landed, 771 on the mileage.
1: 33 is 1304. Somebody's got to go check on Miss Lee at the offshore, 900 East Grand Hilton Navy Pier. She says she's missing jewelry and money. They used a Mandarin interpreter. She was in a disturbance with the hotel staff because of it, and they've called a few times for an ETA.
3: 183-1, anyway.
1: North Clark should be two female blacks smoking and drinking. Sam doesn't like that. 110 West Illinois, three cars, a block in the alley. 400 West Dickens, there's a no parking permit displayed, and multiple vehicles are there. Landscaper is calling. 1824.
2: 34.
1: You went in from Chicago?
2: No, it's correct.
1: Okay. I still have you on that. Should I clear you from that?
2: Yeah, you can clear me and I'll take the anonymous call people drinking.
1: Okay.
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1: Please go to that BP station. I got two different people calling. I think it's the same event, an assault with an RD number from yesterday. They're trying to view the cameras. I'll put the RD and stuff on your ticket.
2: 99.

Citibank is calling at Michigan and Monroe for the Mill Black with pajamas, book bag. He's in front, or sorry, he's got a book bag on the front and one on the back, threatened to kill the bank employee. And now I guess he's going Citibank to Citibank.

0: Any attack in 18 for Hubbard and State, suspicious person checking cars.
1: 26-4
0: David. 6-4 David, that's going to be a 5'4", dark skin, male Hispanic, in a mustard-colored hoodie, checking car doors west side of the street while walking northbound, State and Hubbard. First district, attack unit, suspicious post, 160 Adam?
2: Adam, what's
0: going on? Wells and Madison, female caller says female white in her 30s trying car doors as she walks southbound on Wells from Adams. Appears to be high or a zebra, 5'8", slim, gray Nike sweatshirt with purple stripes, long blue dress with gray pants underneath.
2: For it, Sark Kutchtoff. I know her. I see her right here on the fortune.
0: Okay, friend of yours, got it.
2: $18.64 Eddie. 900 North Clark, you make that a 90 ball.
0: Okay, thank you. 34 or 24 and 33, copy.
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0: Adam.
1: 7512 Adam.
0: Are we showing currently on a street stop on Wabash?
1: I have Eddie.
0: It was a mistake, squad. Can you show that us just Adam on that? And then can you give me the full dunk on that?
1: It's 261-730-5911.
0: Thanks, squad.
2: Thanks.

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0: domestic McDonald's Lake and Space.
1: Virginia, there is no McDonald's at Lake and Space.
0: I didn't think there was, so...
2: Through the Chick-fil-A.
0: What should be at Lake and State is Emil Black with his girlfriend, and he took her phone, won't give it back. He is 5'7", gray Nike jacket, gray pants. 102, Sam?
2: 102, Sam.
0: Good afternoon. We are doing a call back, but do you see anything that might look like a domestic Lake and State with Emil Black? 5'7", gray Nike jacket, gray pants.
2: Good afternoon. I'll take a look.

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1: 123.
0: All right, fine. You can look at Lake and State for me.
1: 10-4.
0: 120, go ahead.
2: Yeah, okay. Getting gas at 37.
0: Oh, 9 and 10-4. 6-3, Adam, one more time.
1: 6-3, Adam.
0: Got to get it off the board. This 100 South Michigan Citibank security says this person is going from one Citibank to the other, threatening people, possible zebra, male black, in a jacket, and pajamas. He's got a book bag on his chest and one on his back. He was threatening to kill bank employees.
1: Simple.

0: Wow, c'est ça.
1: Voilà, c'est ça.
0: Yeah, I don't see anything because the lake and space I also have limited view in that area.
1: Okay, 2-3 is gonna fly back for me.

Houston 1, the 7-Eleven 48 North on Wells has theft in progress. Mel Black wanted for fighting and theft in black and blue jacket, black pants with an ID number.

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Passed out on the stairs. Fire's rolling for that. 416 West Randolph, female white black clothing on a green bike. Says she tried to hit her with. Okay, she states the male white, 6'4", 250, tried to hit her, and he has two dogs. They had a verbal altercation, and he left the scene.

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0: 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Could you get rid of this parka for me? Check 110 West Illinois for 5. Blocking deliveries. Over an hour old.
1: Hi.
0: 132.
1: 36.
0: Maybe a slow roll over to 7-Eleven, 48 North Wells. Mel Black already has an RD from a previous theft. Black and blue jacket, black pants. Still in now. I got to find you back up, so roll slow over here.
1: Hello.

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0: Clock, we exit. Hold on.
1: 862 Charlie, you said you need the hall event?
2: Yes, ma'am.
1: Okay, 261-730-6544.
0: 10-4, thank you.

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0: You almost mentioned that a traffic crash in the field. Can I get 1-2-3?
2: Charlie. 862 Charlie.
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Says the guy tried to hit her who left. I don't think anybody is there any longer. Randolph and Canal. 532 south of Michigan. Fire responded for a man overdosing and returned to quarters.

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1: One 8 2 4. 8 2 4.
0: I'm gonna drop a Parker 400 West Dickens.
1: Right on.
0: 1 8 2 4. You copy?
2: 8 2 4 9 9 4.
3: 1 8 3 1.
0: 1831.
3: Could you make me an X record?
0: 10-4, we did.
3: 99.

0: 120. Yeah, we're having those overdose on the board, 532 South Michigan. Do you know if the ambulance made a removal? And then also we have a disturbance, 416 West Randolph. Is there any way we can possibly do a call back? It seems like the offender left the scene, and I'm not sure if the victim will remain on scene past a half an hour.
1: Yeah, we'll do a call back, and the ambulance is still on scene for the overdose.
0: Let me know if they need police services or if they leave the scene.
1: 10-4.

0: 120, there was no answer for the disturbance on Randolph.
1: Hi, thank you. Let me see if I can try calling back. I'm coming back from gas. It's not as good as your call.
0: Okay, 10-4.

0: 120.
1: 120.
0: Glad that you missed that call. 416 West Randall. The disturbance you can make this 5-4. Aggravated caller. She's going to file a police report in the district after work.
1: 120-10-4.
2: One fourteen. It's gonna be a 12th call. The manager of the DP didn't have any recordings of the surveillance footage from what they were requesting.
1: 10-4.

0: Peanuts in one Comcast and says he's getting a person with a gun at Wabash and Roosevelt. Roosevelt and Wabash for the caller reporting a male black selling drugs in front of the Jewel. Caller says he refused to buy them, so then the offender pointed a gun at him. He's a male black, light complected with dreadlocks, wearing a black and white jacket.
1: 114, I'm close, man.
0: 114, you're going. Can I get a unit to go with 114?
2: 132, go on.
0: 32, thank you.
1: One, 63, David. He's on the box.
0: 163, David. 10-4. X-ray, 1831.
3: X-ray, 1831.
0: Are you still on scene? Because we're getting a request to supervisor call.
3: Negative. I tried to explain to her it's lost property and the detective will have to follow up in the situation.
0: Okay, Sergeant in 18.
3: And that, when I was on scene, she did not request her supervisor.
0: Sergeant in 18.
4: 1820.
0: 20, we're getting a call for the supervisor from 1831's job, 900 East Grand. She said she's not satisfied and wants to talk to a sergeant.
4: 99.

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1: 102 Sam.
0: The person with the gun. There's a group of 5 or 6 males outside the Jewel on the Wabash side. One of them appears to have a white and black top with a backpack.
1: All right, there's 5 to 6 males outside the Jewel. One matches the description for 02 Sam.
2: Eighteen twelve.
1: Next up is the criminal damage. 344 West Hubbard for the male Hispanic, light gray sweatshirt, beige pants that broke the cooler door and fled on a Dibby bike. Can you check that out?
2: No, no.
1: If there's anyone close,
2: 114, one detained.
1: 114 has one detained. It's 1403.

0: 114, do you mind reading me that back?
1: 114, yes. For the person with the gun at Roosevelt and Wabash at the Jewel. Caller says a male black was selling drugs in front of the Jewel. The caller refused to buy them. He pointed a gun at him. Offender with a gun is a male black, light-complected with dreadlocks, wearing a black and white jacket.

0: noon 18, an alarm from the CTA bus Fullerton and Halsted for bus 1262 facing eastbound.
1: Okay.
0: 163, David's given a disregard for Wabash and Roosevelt with a person with a gun call. If you're not on scene, complete disregard Wabash and Roosevelt. Disregard.

0: 114, do you mind running me a state ID under 5207-4191-1114?
1: Ten four.

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0: 114, Richard King is coming back clear and valid with a temporary driver's license that was issued.
1: Very nice. Thank you very much.
0: No problem.

0: 114. 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So let me going back to 1 for a stop receipt, stop report.
1: 114, let him go. It's 1409 going in on stop report.

Also new in 18, a suspicious person, 549 North McClurg, for a male, black baseball hat, black Jiffy Lube logo, blue jeans, trying to impersonate somebody.

0: 120. 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They got on the expressway.
1: Thank you. And I'm going to be passing the Michigan, the overdose, so just double check with it, you know, the ambulance is still, and then I will let you know if they're still here, and if not, I'm going to give you the code.
0: Okay, thank you.

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And a charge in 18, we're going to throw in a backlog as well.

0: 120.
1: Yeah, I don't see anyone, so I'm passing the address. I don't see anyone in the need of assistance, but you can, I guess, 12 voice.
0: 10-4.

0: 1820.
1: 20.
2: Hey, Squad, do you have a callback for a better location?
1: Yeah, we'll try it. She speaks Mandarin, so give us a minute. She was supposed to be waiting near the parking garage near Hobbit, but we're calling her back.

0: 1834. 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For 14. The assist. Can you guys ride together 549 North McClure for the suspicious person? Male, black, baseball hat, Jiffy Lube hat, and blue jeans, trying to impersonate a customer. This is at the Chase Bank.
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0: 3-4, you can get taken away, but I would buy it. It says you left, so I'll just put it in.
1: 10-4. Fourteen, if you want to take a wave off, 34 said she'll advise.
2: 14, I don't know, thank you.

0: 1820.
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0: 20, the caller, I'm still on the phone with her, but the caller said that she's at in the lobby of the Hilton Hotel.
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0: 1820.
1: By any chance, we have any Mandarin speakers on the zone?
0: Any Mandarin speakers on zone 4? One more time, any Mandarin speakers on zone 4 that could help out 20 at 900 East Grand?
2: Hi, 34 Day. Where is the job panel for the Mandarin speaker?
0: Sorry, what's your beat? 34 David, you could go over there and help him out.
2: Yeah, my partner can do that. Where is that?
0: 900 East Grand by Navy Pier by the hotel.
2: Yeah, no, no.
0: Way. 1820 outside units gonna come over there and help you. They're on their way.
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Adam for info.

0: 163 Adam, you were on a job at 100 South Michigan at Citibank. Can we code it?
1: Yeah, it's going to be a 19 fall. Can you show me the report time?
0: 10-4.
1: Sorry about that. Thank you.

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1: 3534 David.
0: Hey, Scott, do you say 90 East Grand?
1: 900 East Grand.
0: Got it.

units and 18 near the board in a backlog. Person with a knife, 1711 West Fullerton, for a male with a knife that walked up to her vehicle, slashed her tire. The vehicle behind her threw something out the window. 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The offender was a male black wearing a beige and brown shirt, armed wrapped with a green clothing item, standing at the bus stop.

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1: I'll put 15.
0: 1-8-3-4.
1: 834. You can get us 11-4. 11-boy.
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0: Henry?
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1: 180 Henry.
0: You show me a e-check, CPA check at Monroe and Dearborn.
1: 10 for it. And 120, we have two more person down from Franklin in Washington and Randolph in Michigan that return to quarters. Can we dupe it to them?
2: Hi.

0: Sergeant and 18 for a code.
1: 1830.
0: 30, good afternoon. EMS call from 2138 North Hudson for a male in the alley. Ambulance went and returned to quarters. Can I do bit?
1: Good afternoon, yes. Took it to fire.
0: Thank you.

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1: Thirteen,
0: good afternoon. When you get up and rolling, a bus alarm at Fullerton and Halstead for bus 1262 facing eastbound.
1: Hey. 1811. 1811. 1811.
0: Eighteen thirteen, I'll get you an assist. I'm just waiting for them to answer.
1: 1813, I'm actually, my partner came back. I'm 10-4.
0: Oh, okay.
1: I got a game in 99, but I'm 10-4. We'll be
0: half an hour
1: today. 10-4,
0: thank you.

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0: Good afternoon. When you get up and rolling, we're getting a panic alarm 550 West Van Buren for the cafe.
1: Yeah, boy.
0: 123.
2: 123. Can you show my partner wearing a gas mask and me 99 for the time being?
0: 23, you're 99 for now. 10-4. Just a recovered stun auto then. 623 West Monroe.
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0: Just for information, we got an LPA for street fuels going northbound at 1600 North Halsted. Roy Robert 17727. That's a black Jeep Cherokee.
1: Just going northbound from 1600 North Halsted, Roy Robert 17727, black Jeep Cherokee, straight steel again, 1600 North Halsted, northbound. Eighteen twenty-one.

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1: 831.
2: 31, good afternoon. We got up and rolling. A battery just occurred. Stay in Illinois. Caller says a male black 5'8 with a delivery bag riding a gray bike and a yellow sticker on it hit his car door and then smacked him in the face and broke his glasses.
3: Okay, Sam, that Jeep is at Halstead and Armitage, still northbound on Halstead.
2: Halstead and Armitage, northbound, 10-4. 1831, you copy the battery.
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0: 1830. 1811. It's going to be down for now. It's going to be doing an extension.
2: 1823.
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2: To Sam, it's still on Halstead, northbound, coming up to Lincoln and Fullerton.
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0: 10-4, good afternoon. A sex offense, other Monroe and Canal, for a homeless male touching himself, wearing a black shirt, dark colored pants and green socks on the canal side of the building.
2: It looks like that black Jeep went eastbound Fullerton.
0: Okay, black Jeep eastbound Fullerton.

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1: 1862.
0: Is there 862 unit coming in? Was there an 18th District TAC unit coming in?
1: 1862. Sorry, what's the application for that Grand Cherokee?
0: It was going eastbound on Fullerton from Lincoln and Fullerton.
1: Wait a minute.
0: 131, good afternoon. You got been running battery report. The hospital, 2525 South Michigan, in ER room 11, domestic battery, was beaten up by his partner.
1: 10-4, good afternoon. We'll also be the lagging today.
0: Never mind. Don't take that. Disregard.
1: And 864 Eddie.
0: 864 Eddie.
1: Okay.
0: Are there any updates?
2: Negative.
0: There's no updates.

0: 121, be advised that alarm is coming over as a false alarm.
1: 21-10-4, we're still en route.
0: 10-4. Still pending an 18 in the backlog. The person with the knife, 1711 West Fullerton. Burglar alarm, 2020 North Lincoln. Burglar alarm, 1905 North Bissell. Disturbance, 600 North Dearborn. A DOA at Northwestern. Auto accident, Superior Lakeshore. NSS to Citizens, 1730 North Stockton. Pending an 18 in the backlog.

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1: 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Yeah, 180 boy, give me a call, squad.
0: 180 boy.
1: Yeah, 180 boy, just one.

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1: Can you ask 8027 to turn eastbound on Fullerton or eastbound on Lincoln?
0: 18027, you said eastbound on Fullerton, right?
2: Correct.
0: Yeah, there was Fullerton.
1: Are there any cameras there? You can see, like, if you turned off somewhere on Fullerton?
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0: Check the well-being, 2641 South Calumet at the shelter. Medical office is calling for a well-being check on their client, Danielle Hill, who didn't show up to her doctor's appointment, and she lives here.
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0: 1813. 13, dropping two more alarms. 2020 North Lincoln and 1905 North Bissell.
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0: 1833.
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0: Step 4.

0: 160. 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
1: Yes, there is. Just hit the board 2 minutes ago.
0: I sent him in. It's a hit and run, but it's minor. They got the other guy's plate, but he refused to wait on scene. He's going to go to one and get a report.
1: 10-4, thank you.

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1: Auto accident, Staten Wacker, first ETA, about 43:49 versus a van.
0: No.
1: 113. Is 113 a down car today?
2: 199, yes.
1: Okay, thanks. 121 then?
0: 121.
1: Assault just occurred 100 South Michigan at Citibank for a male threatening the employees. He was male black, wearing brown pajamas with stripes, a brown black book bag. He was wearing two book bags, black book bag in the front and in the back.
0: 10-4, come on the west end.
2: 160.
1: 160.
2: Where's that guy at? Because we've been getting calls about him all day long on both sides of the river.
1: Well, he was last at 100 South Michigan, but then they said he's going towards 69. I think they meant 69 East Washington. But he just left out Citibank 100 South Michigan.

0: Hold it on my box. I'm going to drive around.
1: All right, 10-4.
2: 180 Henry.
1: 180 Henry.
2: Can we get an event number for vendors at Buckingham Fountain?
1: 10-4. I don't know if you need it over the air, but 07957.
2: 10-4, thank you. 10-4, thank you.

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1: 102 Sam.
0: Good afternoon. We're canvassing the area for offender wanted for retail theft out of Macy's. I'm trying to see if you guys can get some eyes on them using the pod cameras. Let me know you're ready for description.
2: Wow, this is Tom
0: O'Rourke. Male black. Looks like it's going to be a white hoodie, blue jeans, white shoes, dreadlocks. Male black, white hoodie, blue jeans, white shoes, black backpack. Last seen in the area of Randolph and Washington.
2: What time?
0: I want to say last 10 minutes. Possibly in the area of block 37.
2: What's that look?
0: 10-9.
1: And for the 180 units over there, just be on the lookout. We're looking for, well, Cook County's looking for a male black with dreadlocks, a white hoodie, blue jeans, possibly near block 37. He was at the Macy's. He's wanted for theft. Happened about 10 minutes ago. Again, male black, white hoodie, blue jeans with dreadlocks.
3: 180 Edward.
1: 180 Eddie.
3: We're over here in this area. We're in the area for us.
1: 180 Eddie, 10-4.

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0: 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Target was looking for a retail theft car, but they changed their minds.
1: Okay.

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2: 160. 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I stopped them. They don't want to sign complaints. They just wanted the merchandise back. I got it back. I'm going to go back to Target on the Target.
1: All right, 10-4. We'll show you at the Target returning the merchandise. It's 1541.
0: Where is it at?
1: 160, the Target on State, right?
2: Yes, well, they didn't want to sign, but I saw the guy walking in front of me, and I just took the stuff back.
1: It was from One South State. They don't want to sign complaints. He got them their merchandise back. One eighty boy. 180 boy, music disturbance for Michigan and Adams, Bucket Boys.
0: 10-4.

0: Report that to him as well.
1: Cook County 452.
0: None of you terminated. Thanks for all your assistance. We're going to be working 18 to 1 today.
1: All right, thank you.

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0: Can I get an RV number for 0560?
1: 121, John King, 304-644. John King, 304-644. Event 07863.
0: And then can I get a there for quick flash?
1: Go ahead.
0: Okay, the warrant for an assault from the Citibank employees. It's a Cortez Jones, male, black, about 5'10", 175, approximately 35 to 40 years old. His last seen wearing a dark blue jacket with a black backpack. He was wearing some gray pants with yellow stripes on them, possible pajama pants. And he does have a scar, some disfigurement to the left side of his face. Happened about 10, 15 minutes ago, and he went westbound on Monroe from Michigan.
1: 10-4, you had the air.

0: 122.
1: Good afternoon. The CSA just occurred, 58 East Roosevelt. Caller said a male went inside the location trying to kiss her and touched her. He's a male, black, bald, tall, with a green jacket, yellow writing on it, black pants.
0: And it's done for.
1: 124.
0: 24.
1: Good afternoon. You get up and rolling a person down a Roosevelt Canal for a homeless male, 40 years old, not moving on the northwest corner. And then I'm going to stack a disturbance.
0: 10-4.
1: One thirty-three. Whenever you get released from the Dearborns, there's going to be a battery report at the Hospital Insight, 2525 South Michigan.
2: 10-4.
1: 1832. 1832, good afternoon. You're 99, right?
0: 99.
1: 10-4. DOA removal at Northwestern. They just need body removal to be ordered. There's an RD already in the ticket.
0: 99.

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1: 1834.
0: 34, good afternoon. Auto accident, Superior and Lakeshore Drive, please. A couple of calls for a shuttle bus and a Lexus. You copy?
1: 834,
0: 1831. 31, a disturbance 600 North Dearborn with some time. People loitering in the alley. 1813. Vice complaint at Oz Park, 2021 North Burling, male black, female black, in the playground, smoking marijuana.
1: 1814.
0: 1814. 14, good afternoon. We got up and rolling, assisted citizen, 1730 North Stockton, by the Pace Station kiosk. Caller says he's borrowing someone's phone. He's a male Hispanic with no shirt on. He was left by his friends and doesn't know where he is. 124. Just be advised for the person down. I'm not sure if this is related. It's supposed to. There's also a car accident right at that same intersection for somebody that got hit by a car. I don't know if that's the homeless male.
1: 10-4.

0: A20, 3线冷车。快去。
1: 1822, you need another car where? At the car wash?
0: There, me and Scott, pull over the car. 5 passenger.
1: Can I get another car over there with 822? He's on a traffic stop. Larrabee and Scott.
0: Next to Target. Rolling over.
1: He's going to be next to the Target, Larrabee and Scott.
0: Does he have another car for him? 64 Eddie, we're around the corner.
1: 64 Eddie's around the corner.823, can you head that way as well?
0: Right on. 833, we're right here.
1: 3310-4. First unit on scene, let us know.
0: 834, we're over here. We're on scene.
1: All right, 34, we got you on scene.
0: Slow down.
1: Getting a slowdown, Larrabee and Scott. If you're not on scene, you can take a slowdown. Slow it down for 22's traffic stop. If you're not on scene, slow it down, Larrabee and Scott.

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1: Complete disregard, Larry Bean Scott. If you're not on scene, complete disregard for 22's traffic stop at Larry Bean Scott. 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

0: 像佛不在的了。160, you can call me as well.
1: 121.
2: Two things. Can you show us corner number one to do the paint runner's report and then adjust the height and weight on my flash? We looked him up, we found him. He's 6'4", 150.
1: 6'4", 150 pounds, 10'4".

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0: Thank you. Vehicle 08 or 16.
2: It's SiriusXM pinging. It's just tracking to that location. They don't. They said it should be on the south side of the parking lot.
0: I'm not, and it's the biggest parking lot I've ever seen, so.
2: It's a 2020 black Acura Wisconsin plate, Zebra Adam Adam 1184.
0: No, thank you.
3: It's what? Did they make a removal for its rear? I'm seeing as well. We don't see anything.
2: No, they do fire dupe the homeless person down and the auto accident together. But I'm not seeing them make any removal for this crash or send us any message about a crash.

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0: The accident at Lakeshore in Superior happened at 1443 Pod 6503 Henry. The shuttle bus is at fault.
1: All right, we'll put that in the ticket.

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0: 24, can you take this reassignment, auto accident, Superior and Lakeshore? Are you able to take that, please?

0: 1812.
1: 1812, no, no.
0: 12, good afternoon. If you could assist a semi-truck turning around 1711 West Fullerton.
1: 1812, 9.

132, just a Parker for your travels. It's the number 2 Parker, 205 East 18. Good afternoon.

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1: 10-4, you good, Sarge?
0: 99. Also, you can just square me one citation given.

0: County 452 on zone.
1: Cook County 452.
0: Hey, I'm on Roosevelt at Clinton. You guys are going to have to send a streets of sanitation vehicle over to Roosevelt at Canal. You got a gray Dodge minivan obstructing eastbound lanes of traffic. Looks like one-time occupant.
1: Okay, 10-4. 124, was that your crash, maybe?
2: -4.
1: All right, we'll order a reload, Cook County.
0: All right, 10-4. Looks like it's one-time occupant. Hood is up. Roosevelt and Canal, eastbound lanes.

0: 23, I'm going to have to send you an assist, but if you can start heading over to 213 West Institute Place, 818 is the apartment number. The caller can hear three males arguing. No further description.
1: I'll advise.
0: Are you sure? Anybody close by 213 West Institute? They're supposed to be arguing outside.

0: Thank you, Paul. Hey, I'm at the call. Here's where I'm coming from, Wayne. So I'll head over there.
1: All right, 10-4. Do we have a 182 boy today at McCormick, please?

0: 132.
1: I don't think we have a McCormick Place detail today. If you can head over to door 22, there's a DCFS worker at that location requesting a well-being check on a resident who took off last night. He's 15 years old, male, white, hazel eyes, brown hair, 5'7", 120 pounds. They have a missing persons report out of McHenry County, I guess. They said he's usually dressed in military gear.
0: 10-4.

0: 823.
1: Yeah, everyone left already, 1990.
0: 10-4, thanks. One, can you do a transport at Clark and Lake for 7397, David?
2: 31-4.
0: Thanks. Do we have a lakeside wagon? In one. One 33 for info.
3: 133.
0: Hey, 33, we're getting another battery report ticket, but it's a different name, so I'm going to drop both on the box if you can talk to the staff and let me know.
3: Of course.

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1: 132.
0: Six Mary, can we get a call guy? We have space to get a call.
1: Yeah, 10-4. You're by door 22.
2: We're trying to locate door 22.
1: 10-4.

0: 132.
1: 32.
0: All right, the caller was never on scene. She wanted a well-being check on this missing. He was found at that location last time, and she said she was advised by police officer to, if he goes missing again, to check that same location.
1: Yeah, four. Welcome.

0: 23,
1: if you can head to the 30 sector for this auto accident, since you're 99, Erie and Orleans, for bus number 1126.
2: Roger.
1: 1821. 184. Assistant citizen, 1356 North Hudson, retrieving her son back from the ex-boyfriend. She has an order of protection against him. Tiara Kirby is the caller.

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1: 83 David.
0: Glad, did you get any calls about a female falling on St. Clair and Huron?
1: No, negative. 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
1: 99. 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
0: All right, 10-4. 134 Henry. Hey, good afternoon. Are you 10-4 today?
2: 10-4.
0: All right, if you need the Dearborn detail, number 07445.

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0: Show me a disturbance at Michigan and Ontario. Can I get my VET number, please? It's going to be a 5 ring.
1: Michigan and Ontario, send 4 standby. Your VET number is 08847. 08847.
0: Thank you.

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0: 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Yes, I am. We're going to go on to one. We're tapering in a few minutes.
1: 10-4.

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1: Can you show me getting gas at North Branch, please?
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2: 14.
0: And 18-12 for the assist.
2: 18-12.
0: Have a domestic disturbance on 14 Speed, 2026 North Clark at Clayton Residential. The caller said the child's father threatened to shoot her over the phone. The caller is unsure if he's en route to the location. His name is Thomas Tripp, male, black, 5'3", about 60 years old. Weapons are unknown at this time. And Fanny is the caller.
2: 14, 5'9". 14, 5'9".

0: Sergeant and 18.
1: 4.
0: 1 a.m., I'm going to call to assist a citizen out at Ohio in LaSalle. He no longer needs the police. He was waiting to get his stolen bike.
1: 9-9.
2: 823. 1823. Can you drop a DL and a plate in the box, please?
0: Go with the plate first.
2: Mary 160255.
0: Alright, and the DL?
2: Charlie 455-1147 5065.
0: 10-4.
2: And can I grab a RD for a 99 Adam?
0: John King 305, I'm sorry, 304-738, John King 304-738, IVAN 08-723.
2: 99, thank you. And can you also see if anyone has a driver exchange card nearby?
0: Anybody have a driver exchange card for 1823 over at Erie and Orleans?
1: 824, we're going to stop.
0: 824, thank you.

0: 1813, I was going to send you a message. We're going to call us on the PPO pickup, please.
1: All right, 10-4.
0: 13, if you have a low priority job we can knock out, please stack it.
1: 10-4.
2: 120, can I get Alto roll call at Cermak Green Line?
1: Cermak Green Line for 120, 10-4. One twenty-four.
0: 124.
1: 24, did you make it over to that disturbance?
0: Hi, Paul. Can we get a person on Wabash and Ida B. Wells?
1: Wabash and Ida B. Wells, 10-4. 133 Henry.
0: 133 Henry.
1: 33 Henry, 34 Henry should be on post. If you can help out with this assault in progress in the 20 sector at the Dollar Tree, 627 West Roosevelt, for the staff. And it's an offender threatening staff and customers, refusing to leave, a male black 30 years old, black shirt and dark gray pants. Nothing further.
0: Thank you.
1: 123, you're still 99, right? One, two, three.
3: 123,
1: are you still 99?
0: We're done for now.
1: All right, 23, if you can head over to the Jewel 1340 South Canal for the criminal trespass in progress, the male black dreads, red hoodie, blue jeans, who's been banned from the store, and he's back, refusing to leave.
0: Okay.
1: We have anybody in the 10 sector in 18, Fullerton and Halstead for CTA bus number 1262 hit their silent panic alarm.

0: 1821.
1: 1821. Can I get a sergeant over your charge out?
0: Sergeant in 18.
2: 20.
0: 1820-21 is requesting a sergeant, 1356 North Hudson.
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1: 131.
0: We landed at 801 on the mile.
1: 1643.

0: for the Innocent One, we have some food vendors at 422 East McFedridge Drive. And in 18, still pending, is that bus alarm in the 10 sector, Fullerton and Halston.
1: 120.
0: 120.
1: The food trucks, where are they located?
0: So it's in front of the Field Museum, food trucks that don't have proper permits.
1: I believe we have foot units nearby. Maybe they can take care of it.
0: That's a 132.
2: We're right here.
0: We're good to go.
3: 132.
0: Okay, 10-4.
3: 1813. 1813. Was that bus alarm for the same bus that you got a similar call for on 1400 hours?
0: Yes, it was.
3: We toured the area and spoke to a CT employee that's a 14 Adam.
0: Perfect, thank you.

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1: Go ahead.
0: 1960445.

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Should be looking at a black 2005 Chevy pickup, registered to Omar Polito out of Franklin Park. Clear? I'm sorry. It's expired as of August 2019.

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0: 24, there's an EMS call on the beat, 1000 North Lakeshore Drive, unit 505, for a female that's passed out, possibly intoxicated. Fire's requesting us. 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
0: Council of Oaks for the letter.
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1: 132.
3: Yeah, there's just one vendor here. All this paperwork is valid.
1: All right, one vendor paperwork is valid. 10-4. I'll add it to the ticket.

0: 1832.
1: Hey, Squadron, who notified you guys for this body removal?
0: Northwestern.
2: 32 is Northwestern ME Department. They gave number 41 in the morgue.
1: Okay, because I just spoke with, I'm here with the morgue right now. They're saying the body is being released to the family. I also read the report, and it's also stating that as well in the report.
2: I'm not sure. I don't know why they would send that over then. Let me make sure it was a call from, like, a call taker and not something that was sent over by dispatch. Hold on.
1: 124.
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3: Can I run in straight to traffic?
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3: 124.
0: And this is Sub Rule, Sam Union Boy, Robert Union, Lincoln Eddie. Is that Illinois?
3: 104.
0: And it's a regular Illinois plate because nothing's coming back.
3: We got it. Can you put us on the traffic stuff at IDB Wealth and Congress Plaza? Try running Sam Union, Boy, Robert, Union, Lincoln over Eddie. Police Memorial, please.

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1: Simple.
2: 1832.
1: It was actually a dispatch from the CityWise that sent this over to us, so I just sent a message back over to confirm what we're needed for. So just stand by, please.
2: 39.

132. You take a look at this disturbance, 12 East 23rd Street. CTA is calling it in. Female, black, white jacket, black shirt, gray pants, and a mezzanine with an open bottle of alcohol. They want her removed.

0: 832.
1: All
0: right, we'll get a message back from Citywide 7 asking that you call Emmy DePue at the Emmy's office. I got a number when you're ready.
1: What's that number?
0: 312-666-0500. And again, it's Emmy DePue.
1: You said 312-666-0500?
0: That is correct.
2: 5753 David.
0: 5753 David.
2: Yes, ma'am. We have one in custody. We are at 1320 North Lakeshore Drive. Could we get the transport car to go to Area 3? Correction, that address is 1360 North Lakeshore Drive.
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0: 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Who's the wagon at 18 today? 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Again, do we have a wagon at 18 today?
1: We do not have a wagon.

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1: Do you have a cage?
0: There are four.
1: Could you head over for that transport, please? 1360 North Lakeshore Drive, heading to Area 3.
0: Transport.
1: Thank you.

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1: 5753 David.
2: Yeah, we're outside now. I guess we're right on Schiller.
1: 10-4-18-33, you copy that?
3: Are they outer or inner?
1: Five three David, are you outer or inner?
2: Outer, you mean as far as Lakeshore Drive? Well, we're outside right now. So, but we're right here on Lakeshore Drive in Schiller.
3: 10-4,
1: right, northbound
3: or southbound, sir? Northbound or southbound,
1: later, sir. 5-3, David,
2: you
1: headed northbound or southbound?
2: Oh, we're not headed anywhere. We're right here in front of the building.
1: All right, they're in front of the building, Lakeshore Drive and Schiller.
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0: 1831, can you show me the highway by the target on Imperial LaSalle?
1: 1831, Hand Waver, Superior in the South, target 10-4. Had another unit trying to come in?
2: 1833, going to Area 3, 622 on the mileage with adult male.
1: 1831,
0: can you show me one in custody?
1: 1831 has one in custody, 1712.

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1: you check out this disturbance under the viaduct, Van Buren and Plymouth. 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
0: 7-4.

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0: 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And can you put a Michigan license plate on the box? 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
1: Go ahead.
0: 56 Adam David Mary 9 Michigan license plate.
1: Stand by.

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0: Coming back on a 2022 Ford pickup truck Maverick to a Carlos Alejandro Mendoza out of Bentonville, Michigan, valid or expired June 5th.
1: Seven four holders here. We're gonna write a few citations.

0: 123.
1: Getting a disturbance of Wabash and rolls about near the red line. Loretta's calling since a female black, two male blacks are advertising free phones, taking people's information, and they're asking for money. They're scamming.
0: Okay.

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1: Sorry, who's coming in?
0: 1814.
1: 1814.
0: Oh, 18 on paper.
1: 10-4.

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0: 831.
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0: 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Can I get numbers for 0860?

0: 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It's going to be John King, 304-832. 304-832. The event is 09406, and it's 1725.
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0: 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Charlie Eddie 72525.

0: 124 comes back silver, 2017 Chrysler to Godfrey Johnson out of Lansing. Valid till August.
1: Cancel.
2: 131, can you check the suspicious person, please? 21st and Prairie. Marissa's calling it in. Male, white, tall, black jacket, black dog, following her, claiming her dog attacked them. She's walking westbound on 21st Street.
1: That's what.

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0: For the suspicious person, 21st and Prairie, the male and female, both with their dogs, are at 2101 South Michigan, right outside the building on the corner. The incident might have happened inside the dog park. I just don't have a great view over there.
1: All right, 10-4. And 131?
2: 131.
1: All right, did you copy 102, Sam? And it's now coming in as a person wanted, 21 in Indiana. Mark Friedman is calling. He says he sees a female white and her dog that attacked him last week. He approached her and advised she took off walking. Female white with a black pit bull with a red collar, heavy bill, wearing a black shirt, tube, it says, and white pants.
3: 10-4.
1: Dearborn, Naman is calling. Owner is waiting on the front. He leases condo to a female tenant who's been hospitalized for an accident in a coma. Her sister went to get her things, found unknown male living inside the condo. He's not on the lease. He's been aggressive towards his sister. He's not supposed to be there.
0: Okay. 102 Sam. Yeah, they both are working westbound on 21st from Michigan.
1: 131, you copy now, westbound, 21 for Michigan.

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1: And 121 again.
0: 21 again.
1: You check on this disturbance, 123 North Wacker. This is a male black gray top, gray pants, refusing to leave the stairwell. Security's calling it in.
0: Male black. 124.
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1: 10-4. 121 again.
0: 21 again?
1: 21, disregard that one for now. I got a higher priority that popped up. I have a holding offender at 1154 North Clark, 1154 South Clark, Lord. 1154 South Clark at Target. Repeat female offender being held in security booking room.
0: All right, 10-4.

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0: 131. 131. 131. Okay, hold it. Hold it. We have an number standby. 102 Sam, do you still have eyes on that male and female with the dog?
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0: All right, we'll try to give him a call.

0: Wow, so fun.
1: Time unit coming in.
0: Yeah, 1037. For the person wanted, so they're on the east side of the street on State between Cermak and 21st.
1: East side of the street between Cermak and 21st, 10-4.

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0: I have a sergeant that can help out. 1834, 1339 North Dearborn.
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0: 1832.
1: A squad body order removal has been ordered.
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1: check for a suspicious person, 328 South Wabash. 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
0: 132. 132. Can you run a deal
1: for me? Go ahead.
0: Boy, 650-8906-3326. 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
1: Hey, Travel on 33's B. Could you ride with EMS, please? 2731 Dearborn. 2731 Dearborn, Unit 406. You know what? Disregard. 134 Henry.
2: Henry.
1: Could you handle that, please? 2731 South Dearborn, Unit 406. 21-year-old having a seizure, not breathing normal. They tried to instruct CPR and call it declined.
2: Careful, what about number?
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0: 1824. 124. Hey, Spark, we're at Lower 54, sir. Clark, you can give that job to us. And where's the other bank car off?
1: You said you're at you're at 1154 South Clark.
0: Ten four, four. We'll take that holding offender.
1: 10-4, 121.
2: 121, we copied. Thanks a lot, 24. And 21, while I got you, why don't you put us on a personal then at Monroe and Displays.
1: 10-4.
3: One thirty-three Henry.
1: Assist the citizen 2113 South Wabash for the caller asking to view footage from the building to see who stole his package.
3: 10-4.

0: 124, 1 in custody. Can I pull RD for 0860?
1: 124, 1 in custody, 1800. Your RD 124 is going to be John King 304-885. John King 304-885, event 09727.
0: That's for, thank you. And you can put 114 on with us.
1: 10-4.

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1: 1811.
0: Criminal damage to property report, 242 West Scott. ARS transferred them back to us. Said a male black stop urinated on the private property. They have it on video. They want to talk to police.
1: Nine.
2: 134 Henry.
0: 133.
2: One thirty-four Henry.
0: 134 Henry.
2: 1813 calls.
0: 134 Henry, you're coming in.
2: Yeah, squad truck 19 and ambulance 11. We're going to give you information on where this female is going.
0: Okay, 10-4. In 1813, I was not calling you. I was calling 1821.
2: 10-4, you call.
3: 1821, you call.
0: Yes. Are you guys still working?
3: We're clear squad, and I'm not here for the rest of the tour.
0: Okay, 10-4. Disregard that.

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1: Can you show us?
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0: Any 180 units near Miss Monroe. 180 Henry.
1: You saw us with 180.
0: 10-4. That's just occurred at Michigan Monroe. If there's any other 180 units nearby for a group of juveniles that snatched jewelry off another person's neck and fled the scene.
2: 114. 114. Can you show us going to 1 with 1 female, 957 on the miles for 144?
0: All right, 1 with 1, 1806.

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1: 180 Boy.
0: Can you check Michigan and Monroe for the group of juveniles that snatched something off someone's neck and fled? They were on a CTA bus.
1: 7-4. 7-4.

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1: 134 Henry.
0: I got 19 Paul Dubert off the CFT, ambulance 11, please.
1: 10-4.

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1: We don't know. The CTA bus called it in. So there's supposed to be a bus 4193.
0: Good for.

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0: Threatening suicide, 333 North Michigan for a 22-year-old feeling suicidal, fires en route.
1: Twenty-two.
0: Disturbance, 123 North Wacker for a male, black, gray top, refusing to leave the stairwell, and an auto accident on your beat, Wacker and Randolph.
1: 10-4.

0: 112.
1: 12 August, I'm going to go with you. Battery just occurred, 333 East Benton Place at Mariano's for two males that were stealing. Two male black, one wearing a black sweater and black shorts, pushed her, and then they went on the escalator and left the store. 121, can you back them up?
2: 2174, show us the route.
1: Thank you.
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Still pending an 18 in a backlog, mental health disturbance at 2026 North Clark Commercial Alarm, 230 West Superior, burglar alarm, 2102 North Dayton. Auto accident, Wabash and Chestnut, Parker, 2200 block of North Vessel, pending an 18.

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0: 1812, sorry, yeah. I can take care of both of those alarms on the way back to mark up this paper. All right.
1: Okay, 10-4.
2: A23. Squad, can I get lunch at Chicago and Franklin?
1: Chicago and Franklin for lunch, 10-4.
2: Wow. What, I can't eat?
0: Can you go to school?

0: 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Assisting 131, and can you show me going to 31st Street Beach? Premise check.
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0: Mental health disturbance, 2026 North Clark. They had a combative patient with mental health issues in a private ambulance trying to escape.
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0: Can I give my two events for my two missions, the quality of life and the focus deterrence?
1: 10-4. Do you need them over the air?
0: Negative. Squad. Let go. We just put them in a box.
1: 10-4.
2: 18-11.
1: 11.
2: No call back. I'm here, but I don't see anybody. No one's coming up to me.
1: 10-4.